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All right, if you have kids, you should take them to go see Moana. All I got to say is it's so good. Oh, my gosh. So good. Live action Moana in theaters now with The Rock as Maui. So good. You may cry. Bring some tissue.

You know the deal. You know the deal. Man, it's still muggy outside. Muggy and overcast, and looks like it's going to rain. Some places did rain. Just a little sprinkle. Anyhow, coming up next, 4-pack of tickets to SeaWorld right here on MyFM.

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1: Someone bring back the sun. Oh my gosh, it's depressing out there. Looking at the weather. It's overcast still and still muggy, but it's still hot. This week is also going to be a little hot for you, so make sure you hydrate.

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It's Manny Streets. All right, tickets for the iHeartRadio Music Festival. 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

0: Claudia from Costa Mesa, yeah. What are you doing right now?
1: I'm driving home. I just worked a swim meet. I'm a swim official.
0: You're a swim official. Oh, my gosh. So being in the water is your thing.
1: Well, I like to be near the water. Yes, I do.
0: That's good. That's good. Do you have kids?
1: I have a daughter, but she's older, but we want to go anyway. We love SeaWorld. I haven't been in a long time, though.
0: Oh, okay. Well, if there was an awesome creature of the seas, what creature would you like to see?
1: I would love to see a shark or a whale.
0: Okay.
1: There's no whales there.
0: Yeah, well, there actually is. I was wrong on that. I double-checked my theory, and beluga whales are there, as well as the big orca whales.
1: Perfect. I can go for one of those or two of those. That'll work just fine.
0: And they've got a couple sharks there as well. So you're in it. You want a family four-pack of tickets to SeaWorld.
1: Oh, my gosh. Thank you so much. We need this really bad. My husband has cancer, so we need to take him somewhere and get away for a little bit. So we're good.
0: Will, I'll be praying for your husband. I'll be praying for your family. And thanks so much for listening to MyFM.
1: Thank you.
0: You're welcome. Oh, my gosh. Every time I say you're welcome, I have to sing that song. 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

every game for the World Cup has been amazing and exciting. And now that, you know, it's down to the semifinals, I'm missing soccer. They don't have them every day now. But yeah, Tuesday at 12 noon, France and Spain. And then Wednesday, 12 noon on Fox as well. Argentina and England. That's happening at 12 noon as well.

If you check your bank account today and you're like, oh, I wish I had some extra cash. Here's the good news. 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Then enter that at 1043myfm.com, all right?

0: All right, all these people are trying to call for these SeaWorld passes. A family four-pack for you, okay? Here's the deal. The bonus chance is up right now. Up right now. I mean, anybody can try to win these tickets right now. If you didn't get to win on the air, we got them right now for you on the free iHeart app, all right? 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

You know, back in the day, you used to go like to nightclubs and get on the guest list and hopefully get in with a bouncer or say what's up to all your friends, right? Nowadays, people are doing this thing called soft

0: if you're a soccer fan, if you're a World Cup fan, soccer fan, I mean, the semifinals are huge right now. It's Manny on 104.3, MyFM 90s now. France versus Spain, that's a big one. That is a big one. Spain is the underdog. Mbappe from France, oh man, he's got it going on. The next game, Tuesday, 12 p.m. on Fox. And then the semifinals for England and Argentina. That's a big one. Lionel Messi. You know, we're hoping Argentina wins this one. And then the finals, I hope it's going to be France and Argentina. I mean, I literally went to Nordstrom Rack the other day and saw a Messi jersey. So I am going for Argentina. I'm like, yes, Messi jerseys are usually kind of expensive. I got it for like 14 bucks. It was on sale. It was legit, too. So, anyhow, I'm so excited. But, yeah, World Cup this week is going to be insane. It's my bet.
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0: 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You can follow Valentine in the Morning. He's on there as well. My name is Raph. It's Raph's and Lisa Fox, DJ Lisa Fox on the Instagram. 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

0: All right, tomorrow morning, big day. All right, $1,000 could be yours. 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

Justin Bieber is one of the co-headliners for the FIFA World Cup halftime show next Sunday. Doing it with Madonna, Shakira, BTS. Lineup's crazy. There's no doubt on my FM.

0: My FM, it's Kevin Mano in here with you. Thanks for making us your Sunday soundtrack. Hope you're having a great weekend. Our iHeartRadio Music Festival, it's not until September, but guess what? Time flies, and it's going to be here before you know it. We have your chance to win your way to Vegas for the festival. Again, on Thursday, it's another Talk Back Thursday. So make sure you are listening to My FM for your chance to win. We're going to do this all day Thursday. BTS, Kenny Chesney, Snoop Dogg, Zara Larsson, Benson Boone, Lainey Wilson, Weezer, Muse. The lineup is insane this year. 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This Thursday on MyFM. I'm going to play Tame Impala and Taylor Swift, The Tease.
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5: 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Bottle

0: A hair before 9 o'clock on this Sunday evening. It's Kevin Mano hanging with you. It's MyFM. We have a bunch of money that we would like to give you. Starting tomorrow, the $1,000 fill-up is back. Everybody could use a little something extra these days. And we're doing it 13 times a day, every day, all week long. Listen for those keywords. Valentine in the morning. We'll kick it off tomorrow morning. And then, yeah, you win $1,000. You do whatever you want with it. Groceries, college fund, Disney, whatever. We're not going to ask questions. It's your money at that point. Come get it tomorrow and all week on MyFM. Sia and Olivia Dean are both on the way.
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I'm genuinely excited about the new Meet the Parents movie. Focker in Law is the name of it. Ariana Grande is in it with all of the original cast. Looks great. Coming in November. Here she is, Ariana on MyFM.

0: If you want to see Ed Sheeran at SoFi Stadium next month, look no further than your friends here at MyFM. Valentine in the Morning has your chance to win those tickets all week long starting tomorrow. Wake up with Valentine in the Morning, 8 a.m. Play that Battle of the Sexes. If you win, congratulations. You're going to see Ed Sheeran again tomorrow morning, 8 a.m. and all week right here on MyFM. Going to play Ed's buddy Eminem in a couple of minutes. Chapel Roan on the way as well.
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0: Pretty pumped about this next Sunday night. 1 week from tonight, Justin Bieber will be one of the co-headliners for the World Cup halftime show. Let's go. Here he is on my FM.
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0: When you start your brand new week tomorrow, start it with us here at MyFM and get paid. The $1,000 fill-up is back. Valentine in the morning. We'll start this up tomorrow. We'll do it all week long. 13 chances every single day for you to win $1,000. Starts after 6 a.m. We're doing it all day, all week. Come get that money. 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
4: 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Repeat it.

Let's play Tame Impala. It's My FM right after this song. I've got music from Ed Sheeran, and we have Ed Sheeran tickets for you. He's going to be here next month doing SoFi Stadium. 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

0: 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BTS is going to be there, Benson Boone, Lainey Wilson, Weezer. The lineup is sick, as always, and this Thursday is another Talk Back Thursday. 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
3: 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So when you stop by the brand new Hollywood Grocery Outlet Bargain Market, you can help Carlos Torres and his family raise money for Project Angel Food. 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And Carr are on with us.
4: Hi.
5: Hi.
3: Hello, guys. And also on the phone is my dear friend, a regular on the show. Hi, Richard Ayoub.
4: Hi, Lisa, Carlos, and Carr, and all the iHeart family.
3: Yes, yes, yes. Richard is the CEO of Project Angel Food, and they will receive the much-needed funds from the Hollywood Stores fundraiser to feed Angelinos who are super sick. So, first of all, I love having two of my favorites on the phone. I've been a longtime fan of Grocery Outlet Bargain Market, and, of course, Project Angel Food as a volunteer and a gal who gets very involved behind the scenes. So first of all, I want to ask, I know you own two grocery outlets, but how long have you been the owner of the one in downtown LA?
6: Since 2018.
3: 2018. And the Hollywood store, of course, just opened up right there on Sunset Boulevard near Gower, 6130 West Sunset Boulevard near Gower in the heart of Hollywood. And how did you find Project Angel Food? I mean, I know they're right there in the neighborhood, but how did you find them and decide, okay, these guys are great. This is who I want to partner with for my store's charity.
6: Wow. We were looking for a partner. One of the things that we definitely focus on is definitely nutrition, education, and health and wellness. And when we heard about Project Angel Food and everything they do to make food accessible and to this vulnerable population, we were all in from the beginning.
3: I love that. And Richard, before we go to you, Carlos, talk about how important this is to Grocery Outlet Bargain Market as a company. This whole giving back thing, not every store does it to the level that you guys are allowed to. Touch on that, because I'd like to think that would make it more attractive to want to become part of the company and want to own more stores to help give back to more communities.
6: Yeah, one of the main reasons we're all owners is because we get to support the communities that we serve. Mm-hmm. And with that said, when you speak about independence from hunger, this is something that was established in 2011. To date, we have raised $30 million with over 1,000+ organizations that we support as owners, independent owners. And I have to tell you, this is the one thing we do in unison. Every grocery outlet, every independent owner, they select their organization that they're going to support locally. And that's one of the wonderful things that we appreciate about Project Angel Food. They are right here, and they are a local partner.
3: Right down the street. And yeah, and they feed people locally in LA County who are super sick. Richard, touch on how happy you were to get the phone call from Carlos letting you know that they wanted to team up with Project Angel Food and help raise this money during their Independence from Hunger food drive in July.
4: Absolutely. You know, we love to partner with Grocery Outlet because we do what they do. 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A lot of people are low or very low income as well.
3: Low income, but also people who had a heart attack or stroke or on dialysis or people dealing with cancer or have COPD or even Alzheimer's. 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My dad needs this. 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And same thing. You can just tell there's a lot of regulars already. People walking to the store who live in the neighborhood. 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
3: 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I love the seasonal section. I love the beautiful fresh flowers you guys have at the one in Hollywood right there. I was just at the store a few days ago, of course, to, you know, check out how many donations have been coming in that'll benefit Project Angel Food, but for your Independence from Hunger food drive. It's so easy to come in the store and make a donation, whether it's $1, $3, $4, $5, or more. Every dollar is going to Project Angel Food. Carr, talk about how the whole thing works. Let's talk about Give 5, Get 5, and how it works when you stop by your store this month.
0: Yeah, there's so many different ways to donate. As you mentioned, if you donate in person at one of our locations, that money is going directly to Project Angel Food. So yeah, if you donate $5 to us, you will receive a coupon back of $5 to use the next time that you come shop with us. So we also want to make sure that y'all are getting food and that food stays accessible for y'all. So our savings are our number one priority. Yeah, so please come on down. There's a lot of different opportunities. We're also going to be holding an IFH Fun Day that's going to be in Hollywood July 18th and 19th from 11 to 2. So with that, if you donate $5, you will still get that $5 off coupon, but you will also get a free hot dog and a free meal.
3: What?
0: There's also going to be a prize wheel. It's going to be so much fun. Yeah, so that's going to be the 18th and 19th in Hollywood, and then again on July 25th and 26th at downtown LA.
3: Oh my gosh. Carr, what are the times? Because you know now I have to rearrange my schedule. What are the times for Hollywood July 18th and 19th?
0: For sure. 18th and 19th, 11 to 2.
3: 11 to 2. And then 25th and 26th, what time in downtown? Same time?
0: Yes, 11 to 2 in downtown.
3: 11 to 2 in downtown. And again, so easy to pop in the store. And what a generous thing, again, for the company. You know, when I made my $5 donation and proudly displayed my name, you get to write your name, $5 from Lisa Fox. I'm like, oh, can you hang it right there, front and center? I want everyone to see. Yeah, check stand one. You can look for Lisa Fox. But when you, how generous that the company immediately gives you your $5 back, essentially, as kind of a thank you. Thank you for helping us to support local charities, but we're going to give you $5 for your next visit just as a thank you for being a giver.
6: Yeah, it's incredible. I'm so proud of obviously of every independent owner and obviously our headquarters, the whole entire Grocery Outlet team for truly making this, establishing this Independence from Hunger event that truly helps us do what we want to do best, and that is support our communities.
3: Mm-hmm. Richard, why don't you mention the very nice thing that happened during the Lead with Love Project Angel Food telethon recently that we did on Channel 5, thanks to Carlos and his Hollywood store.
4: Yes, Grocery Outlet knows that people are coming through, and they have committed to $7,500 because all these donations are coming at a rapid fire pace, including the one from Lisa Vox.
3: Woo-hoo-hoo. I love that.
6: Wow. Yeah.
3: That's nice. See? Yay. But see, we're all working together and so easy to stop by the store. You're going to get great deals. You're going to say hi to Carr. You're going to say hi to Carlos. If he's there, he's usually bouncing back with both of you, but bouncing back from downtown LA to the Hollywood store. You're going to, when you give $5, you'll get $5 coupon for your next visit at the store. And also, Carr, talk about how you can also purchase a pre-made food bag to help give back.
0: Oh, yes. You'll see we'll have displays out there at the front of the store. They're going to be these brown paper bags, and inside is already filled with groceries that we've pre-selected to send to Project Angel Food.
3: Look
0: so if you don't want to give monetary donations, you could also choose that route as well.
3: See, so great. And you can also donate, make any kind of donation at the register from a dollar up.
0: Yes, yes. And you'll still receive your $5 off coupon.
3: Oh, that's great.
0: If you choose that route as well.
3: I love that. You can donate at the register with your super nice people that work there. You could donate online. But again, if you do it online, that money does go to Feeding America, which is still helping people. But locally, if you're able to stop by the Hollywood store right there, 6130 West Sunset Boulevard near Gower in Hollywood, right down the street from Project Angel Food right there on Vine, then you know you're doing a really special thing. Richard, how many times have you stopped by the store? When are we going shopping? Are we going this weekend?
4: I'm on my way right now. I love those containers with the fresh cut fruit.
3: Oh,
4: they're so good.
3: Well, I gotta look for those next visit.
4: Yeah, you have a lot of great stuff there, and we love it, and the prices are unbelievable.
3: Hey, in today's times, every dollar counts, so save at the grocery store is major, and Grocery Outlet Bargain Market, that's what they're all about. 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
3: 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I mean, pretty much everything you need, your meat, your dairy, your produce. 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Incredible deals on frozen fish. I'm a regular. I got all my regular stuff that I always get from you guys. So very happy that you're in the Hollywood neighborhood and locations all over Southern California. I believe I've been to most of these, so bear with me for a second. Of course, Hollywood, I still have to make it to downtown LA, Burbank, Chatsworth, Laguna Hills, South Pasadena, Glen Oaks, Torrance, Yorba Valley, Arcadia, Altadena, Downey, Inglewood, Santa Clarita, Paramount, San Gabriel, Rosemead, La Puente, Baldwin Park, and Redondo Beach. And again, all these locations helping to give back to a local organization in their city. So if you live near any of these cities, if you stop by there, it's going to give back to someone right in your own community, which is a beautiful thing, just like Carlos is doing in Hollywood for Project Angel Food.
4: I have one question for Carlos.
3: Yeah.
4: How long will this go on?
6: This actually began on June 24th, and it goes through the entire month of July. So July 31st will be the last day. Yeah.
3: But Richard, the love will live on for forever, okay? I don't think we're all going to be in each other's lives forever now, see?
4: Exactly.
3: We're bonded. We're bonding. It's a thing.
4: And I have one question for you, Lisa.
3: Yes.
4: Can you please sing the jingle for
3: me? My gosh. I do love the jingle. I proudly love promoting and talking about Grocery Outlet Bargain Market on the radio. And, of course, as a real shopper and doing these events for store openings, I think I'm in Irvine. Wait, stand by. I am at the Irvine store July 25th from 11 to 1. And the Laverne Grocery Outlet Bargain Market sometime in October. So, yeah, if I'm not working an event at Grocery Outlet, I'm there shopping, hanging out with nice people, helping to raise money. And hopefully you will be too, especially now through the end of July for their Independence from Hunger food drive. Like Carlos said, the jingle's coming. Like Carlos said, they've been doing this since 2011, and Grocery Outlet and their independent operators like Carlos and Carr have helped raise over $30 million to support local food agencies across the country, which is just such a big give. And again, I love the local commitment to local charities like Project Angel Food. It just makes you feel like, oh, when I give back and I give my $5, I know exactly who it's going to. And how do you tell people which charities you support? Probably on your social media, right?
6: Absolutely. We're definitely, Cards actually are the one that's really leading the way here when it comes to social media. Every cashier, obviously, it's just full of excitement and energy to spread the word to our customers. We definitely have signage throughout the store. But the key is, you know, talk to your neighbor anywhere you're at. It goes through July 31st, and we really want to make sure that this organization, Project Aim for Angel Food, that deserves every bit, you know, every bit of support through the help us meet our goal.
3: Yes, come on. Together we can do this, everybody. Come on. Come on in and shop and give and save. And Richard, Project Angel Food, always in need of volunteers. Volunteers in the kitchen, volunteer drivers. I've done it all. It feels wonderful to give back.
4: So 80% of our kitchen every day is powered by volunteers. So we need volunteers to help infuse that love into the meals that we deliver to the folks at home. We also need volunteer drivers. Lisa's boyfriend, I was going to say husband, Lisa's boyfriend.
3: He will be one day.
4: Drivers.
3: Yeah.
4: And so, you know how important it is for that human connection. Mm-hmm. You're delivering the meal and you're delivering a smile. You're delivering, you know, some time to listen to what happened in their day, and you're delivering warmth.
3: Mm-hmm. Yeah. And, you know, my Eric's been delivering meals for you full time since the fires for his mental health. And it has been a lifesaver because he's still such a wonderful man. Thanks to you guys, you know, giving back. Mm-hmm. Sorry. You know what's coming. Giving back is just a huge part of feeling that love in your heart and volunteering for you. You really are going to feel that. Whether you're driving or working in the kitchen, you're going to feel it because it's really a special place. Sorry, guys.
4: Oh, thank you. Can you still sing through the tears?
3: Yes, I can. Here we go. And power through. Richard Ayub, Project Angel Food, thank you again for all that you're doing to help feed super sick Angelenos. And I love this new partnership, like I said, with Carlos and Carr, Grocery Outlet Bargain Market, the brand new one in Hollywood, right there on Sunset Boulevard, 6130 West Sunset Boulevard near Gower. He also owns the downtown LA store. And again, get in there. We have until the end of July to make a difference and raise this money for Project Angel Food. Give five, get five. Purchase a pre-made food bag, donate at the register, or donate online. Again, that goes to Feeding America. But if you're in the store, please stop by and get back to Project Angel Food. And where are you going to go shop? 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
3: I mean, yes. 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
4: On the PA.
6: I
4: do
6: love
4: it on
6: that.
4: The PA.
0: We'll have a stage ready for you.
3: Oh, my gosh. I'm not afraid to do it. I promise you. And then when you stop by the Hollywood store, please ask for Carr or ask for the owner, Carlos Torres. They are wonderful people. We are new friends since I was there for the store opening with Richard. And then the radio station did another opening, and we did a chill and grill event. So just have been enjoying getting to know you guys as a family and as a business and as just super nice people who like to give back. So let's keep it going. And we want to see you at that store in Hollywood, Grocery Outlet Bargain Market, before the end of July to show that love to Project Angel Food. So yay, everybody.
4: Yeah. Ooh. Thank
0: yay.
4: You.
3: Thank you guys so much. And I'll see you soon. See y'all soon.
4: That was fun. Thank you.
0: Thank you.
6: Thank you, Lisa. You're amazing. Thank you.
4: Beautiful.
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7: Welcome back to iHeart SoCal. My name is EJ, and on the phone with me, I have Dr. Savari, who is a cardiologist with Dignity Health St. John's Hospital in Oxnard. Dr. Savari, thank you so much for joining us. Appreciate that.
8: Hi. I say hi to all of your audience, and thank you for this opportunity.
7: Of course. Let's jump right into it. So it's going to be hot for the next couple of days. Let us know, how does this extreme heat impact the heart?
8: Sure. Well, I think we should start by noticing that heat isn't just uncomfortable. Mm-hmm. It is a stress test on human body, and not just heart, but on every organ in the body. Mm-hmm. And this is because all organs in the body, they function around a certain body temperature. All the biological events in the body and interactions happen correctly at that certain temperature, which is 37 degrees of Celsius or 98.6 of Fahrenheit. If that temperature changes, it affects every single biochemical, biological interaction, and it results in dysfunction of all organs, including the heart. So that is the core reason that the body is trying to keep that temperature at that certain number and the other point to notice is that really we're not getting the heat from outside. We are producing the heat. We're trying to get rid of it, which becomes much more difficult in a hot and particularly hot and humid weather.
7: So what actually happens inside the body when we're out in these triple digit temperatures?
8: Good question. So again, it's the body mechanism, the central nervous system, the brain is trying to keep the temperature at that certain number and trying to get rid of the heat. It does that basically with two main mechanisms. One is by dilating the vessels around the skin area and letting the heat exchange there. The second is by sweating. And of course, not by sweating itself, but actually by evaporating the sweat. And that's why when the evaporation doesn't happen, sweating itself cannot cool the body enough. And that's why a hot and humid weather is much less tolerated than just a hot and dry weather. Because in a dry weather, particularly with the wind, we get the evaporation on our skin and that cools down the temperature. But hot and humid makes it much more difficult. And this all comes from a certain part of the brain and in thalamus that is the center to control this temperature through these two main mechanisms, which of course, by sending the blood to the skin more and by evaporating and sweating, basically it makes the heart working harder because now not only it has to send the circulation to all organs as a usual job it does, now to have an extra circulation to the skin for just the cooling effect. This would be like putting the heart on a stress test, basically.
7: You know what's interesting? I think a lot of people don't realize how the heat affects us in our hearts, in our whole entire body. What are some ways to prevent overheating when we're out and about? Because you know there are some people out there that have to work in this heat. What are some ways that we can prevent overheating?
8: Good question. I think it comes down first to understanding the physiology of what happens on a heat in a hot weather, in a hot and humid weather, particularly as we discussed. Then it comes to prevention. A lot of measures are just common sense measures, like taking a break, use shade or air conditioning, and wearing light and loose clothes. But also, we should keep ourselves hydrated. And we should start drinking that water before we are thirsty. By the time we feel thirsty, we are already dehydrated. It's an interesting fact to know that we only need 2% dehydration below the volume of what we minimum volume we need to be to start having malfunction of certain organs and even mental fogginess. So by the time we are thirsty, we are behind on that game. So drinking water before getting thirsty, avoiding strenuous activities during the hottest part of the day. These are all make sense, but if we don't plan it, we're going to find ourselves doing it. I mentioned about drinking water. I have to say certain other drinks also can help, but not alcoholic drinks here because alcohol itself causes more dehydration. And also alcohol itself dilates the vessels. It kind of exacerbates the effect of the heat. So making sure that our drinks is something healthier and water and not alcoholic beverage during the heat exposure. These are among some of the measures, yeah.
7: I hope that there is no one out there that think drinking an alcoholic beverage would help them with dehydration. I feel like it would do quite the opposite.
8: Yeah, you are right. Of course, it does. But it's, you know, these are the things, among the things that, as I said, if you start thinking about it and plan it, it's easy to prevent the effects of the heat on our body. But if we don't think about it, we all of a sudden on a hot day sometime, we may find ourselves, well, let's have a beverage that is a little bit alcoholic. Mm-hmm. Not a good idea for a heat exposure time.
7: Especially with the heat that we're going to be experiencing in the upcoming week. Is heat dangerous even for people who consider themselves healthy?
8: Absolutely. Absolutely. Of course, I would say our older patients and our younger children are more at risk because they simply have less, you know, effective mechanisms to counteract this heat. But certainly can affect our healthier and normal adults, and particularly if they are outdoor workers and doing like strenuous activities during this heat time, they definitely have to watch it and do that hydration before they're getting thirsty, rest before they are exhausted, and seek the shade before they feel sick.
7: That's very good advice right there. Are you seeing more heat-related heart issues in the emergency room during these California heat waves?
8: Oh, certainly. That is well known, and it's been studied that during the heat exposure times and heat strokes, we're having more heart attacks. There are also plausible mechanisms that with dehydration and that electrolytes imbalance that come with dehydration, certain arrhythmias of the heart can be seen more. Patients with heart failure, they are more prone or they're taking medications that make them more prone and susceptible to dehydration. And there's no question that most of the major heart problems can get worse and can get into exacerbation with too much heat exposure. A lot of them come down to the mechanism of dehydration and electrolyte imbalance that we talked and can be prevented by certain measures, including hydration and taking a break and avoiding too much exposure and seeking the shade before actually it becomes too late. I would like also to mention about the symptoms, if you allow me.
7: Absolutely.
8: So the symptoms, it can start with heart racing, increasing the heart rate, and feeling exhausted and tired, maybe a little nauseous. This is really the time to take it serious and take that break and that hydration and cooling, air conditioning. That's really the time. When it gets to a little bit farther and the brain starts becoming foggy and there is a confusion, this is a time that is actually heat stroke time, and that's an emergency. That's the time that the friends and people who are around that person should call the 911 and ask for immediate help, because it can become a very serious life-threatening issue quickly.
7: That's very important to know. You know what I mean? I feel like a lot of times it just sneaks up on you sometimes when you're experiencing heat-related issues. So that's really good to know. How can someone tell the difference between heat exhaustion and something more serious like a heart attack or a stroke?
8: Well, heart attack and a stroke, they have their own symptoms. For example, the main symptom of a heart attack is chest discomfort or pressure, feeling pressure in the chest. Although in some other patients can be presented with nausea, just not feeling good, and also shortness of breath. A stroke, it typically presents with focal neurological deficit, meaning just one arm is not moving, or one leg is not moving, or one part of the face is falling, or speech becomes difficult. A neurological deficit that is focal to one area. On the other hand, the heat stroke and heat exhaustion, they affect multiple organs. They affect pretty much all organs. So their symptoms, therefore, is a little bit more generalized, like exhaustion, fatigue, confusion. And I would like, again, to point that when it gets to the level of a confusion due to the heat, this is a serious, almost emergency. More generalized symptoms, rather than focal symptoms to the heart or nervous system, as opposed to heart attack and a stroke. Now, saying that, there has been a study showing that in the heat stroke time, there is an increase in risk of clot formation in the body. And with that, heart attack and stroke risk increases, actually, epidemiologically. We don't know exactly which patients can be more susceptible to that situation, but a stroke and heart attack can be seen more, but they are a little bit more distinctive of disease as opposed to the heat exhaustion and heat stroke.
7: Can dehydration alone trigger a heart emergency?
8: It certainly can, particularly in patients with prior heart disease. For example, we have patients who have heart failure and they take medication that this medication decreases blood pressure or get rid of extra fluid from the body. And if they are taking it, so their fluid balance is sometimes a little bit on the lower side, a little bit on the higher side. And a day that they are on the negative side of a fluid balance, on top of that, they get dehydrated. It certainly can affect the heart. These are the heart that they're not ready to work more. As I said in the beginning, so the heat exposure to that level, it would be like a stress for the heart. And if the heart particularly has some underlying issues or known issues, that may give the heart into trouble and cause heart attack or heart failure or exacerbation. The other way that it can affect the heart, dehydration is associated with imbalance of electrolyte, particularly sodium and potassium. Mm-hmm. And that sodium-potassium imbalance themselves trigger the rhythm problem in the heart, abnormal rhythm problem in the heart. Yes. certainly dehydration can cause heart problem or exacerbate a known heart problem in a patient with prior heart issue.
7: Why do people with high blood pressure or heart disease need to be especially careful?
8: During the heat exposure time, they need to be extra careful. Again, I would emphasize on being preventative, drinking the water before becoming thirsty, taking the rest before actually feeling exhausted. Because particularly with high blood pressure and heart disease, they might be already on certain medications that in the heat exposure time make the hypotension and dehydration even worse than other people with not being on those medications. Being preventative, being thinking about it, being proactive about it, I would say.
7: Dr. Savari, we appreciate you jumping on and chatting with us and just giving us all of these tips and what to look out for and basically listen to your body, because your body will tell you what's going on with it, essentially.
8: Absolutely, absolutely. My pleasure. I would just say we should all respect the heat, and our body is remarkably good at keeping itself cool until it isn't. So we have to help him.
7: Dr. Savari, who's a cardiologist with Dignity Health St. John Hospital in Oxnard, thank you so much for joining us.
8: Thank you. My pleasure.
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2: This is CEOs You Should Know with Division President of iHeartMedia, Paul Corvino.
3: Today I'm here with Sonia Christian, the Chancellor of California Community Colleges. Welcome.
4: Well, thank you. Super happy to be here.
3: Let me find a little bit more about you. You're currently the Chancellor of the of California Community Colleges. So that's all of the community colleges in California?
4: Yep, 116 colleges. We serve over 2.2 million students. We serve all students, so which means we don't have admissions requirements. Anyone that comes to us, we serve them. And now we are in the process of finding those who we have not reached, and we're trying to even open our doors even wider.
3: So tell me a little bit about yourself. Did you grow up in California?
4: Well, I actually grew up in the southern part of India. It's this little town called Kwailon, and always thought America was pretty incredible with a gold standard for higher education. And California was a dream, I guess, of everyone in this whole wide world, and came to California as a graduate student. And here I am.
3: Where'd you go to school?
4: Well, actually, I would like to say that I went to USC first, finished my master's, and then went to UCLA and got my doctorate. So I got both covered.
3: Okay. And was it in teaching?
4: Actually, in math. My graduate degree is in mathematics, and I applied for, I actually fell in love with community colleges. You know, coming from India, the concept of community colleges was completely foreign to me. And this idea that folks have a second chance, a third chance to go back to school was just mind-blowing and amazing. And I fell in love with community colleges at that time.
3: What was the transition? You graduated in math. And I see people that get a graduate degree in math. I picture that blackboard with all of that writing that I can't understand and people going through, the Goodwill Hunting calculations. And so you're a mathematician. And at that point, how did you segue from that into the education field?
4: Yeah. I mean, I've always, as a little girl, I loved teaching. So sort of it was the coming together of my discipline, mathematics, with a love for teaching and really in love with this concept of community colleges. So I applied, for a faculty position. And you've got to remember, I was a foreign student, an international student. So to be able to work in the United States, it's kind of difficult. You got to go through this process with INS, which is, sort of the naturalization process. And I was, it was unbelievable that a community college, Bakersfield College, was willing to go through all of that bureaucratic paperwork and had faith in putting in that time and investment. And I'm just like hugely grateful that happened, because here I am today, who would have thought, that I'm now the chancellor of the California Community Colleges.
3: Yeah, you're not just a chancellor of a college. You're a chancellor of how many did you say there were altogether?
4: 116, 2.2 million students.
3: That's tremendous. I mean, that's a tremendous responsibility. And what prepared you? So talk a little bit about the progression to get there from when you started as a teacher.
4: Yeah, I mean, it's just being completely immersed in what I was doing. I had so many opportunities, as a faculty member, got involved with sort of understanding the governance of the college. I was involved with the academic senate, so I understood the different levers of how things work, right from the classroom, instruction in the classroom, to policy, how that can be shifted. And everything, my life really stumbled. I stumbled into my life in many ways. Opportunity just, when I just kept saying yes to opportunities, and it just, how it unfolded is incredible. So whether it was being part of the Academic Senate leadership, I said yes. But, when I was asked, do you want to be department chair? I said yes. You want to be dean of math, science, and allied health? I said yes. So I think it's a series of yeses that, just brought me to where I am. And at every step of the way, just really understanding more, learning more, being close to students, learning from people. And California really has an incredible system of higher education, I must say. until today, it, you know, with the UCs, the CSUs and the community colleges. And of course, my heart is with community colleges because community colleges don't say no to anyone. I mean, that is not heard of, right?
3: And it's affordable.
4: It's affordable. You know, it's $46 for one credit, for one college credit. But if you are a student who can't meet it, the financial aid that you can tap into, like the California Promise Grant, is, you know, California is really invested in higher education. I believe that the reason we are thriving, you know, not only economically, but there's a certain sense of cohesiveness in California society. We value, you know, workers as much as we value innovation and big industry. You know, we take care of our workers as well. So this kind of combination of values, I think, and with investment in higher education, I think makes us a pretty special place.
3: It's also, I know several people who have gone 2 years to community college and then transfer to a four-year college and graduate, and they're able to leave without owing hundreds of thousands of dollars in student loans. It's a smart way of going about it.
4: You can even start when you're in high school because we have dual enrollment classes, and you can get a leg up, and then you can transfer to our CSU or to our UC or one of our independent universities like, you know, Stanford's and USC. And we have so many of our transfer students. And now we also offer a community college bachelor's degree so that if you have a single parent, for example, who's 35 years old and they can't make the drive someplace, you know, raising a family, then we've got some of the technical bachelor's degrees like in healthcare, in robotics, offered close to home. So it's really an affordable quality option for Californians.
3: And you give people a second chance or even a first chance opportunity. It's one of the things that I think California should be really proud of.
4: I love that you say it. And given that we're in this crazy age of AI, you know, the thing of retooling and coming back and getting skills, hey, your community college is right here for you.
3: I know that California Community Colleges recently had Apprentice Week. Can you tell me a little bit more about the apprenticeship program?
4: Yeah, I'm a fan of the apprenticeship program. It's one of the oldest ideas made new again. It is simple, it's powerful, and it's really a deeply human concept put into work. The main ideas here, the main principles are you learn by doing, principle number one. You earn while learning, principle number two, and you build skills without putting life on pause, principle number three. So if you put all this together and you connect, you know, in the past, apprenticeship was a different pathway from higher education. And what the California community colleges are doing is they're integrating it. So if you're going through an apprenticeship program while you're earning, we have now recognizing it with college credit, which is the currency within the academic setting. So an apprentice now, when they're moving into a supervisor position, they can get that degree that they need. So it's pretty remarkable.
3: How would our listeners find out about this program? You'll get more information.
4: Yeah. It's on every, you know, pretty much on our community college websites. We have it at the state level. We have the Department of Apprenticeship Standards. Our governor is also a big fan of apprenticeships. He has set a goal of 500,000 apprenticeships for California, and we are right now at 100,000. And what we are doing in the community colleges is we are welcoming apprentices and telling them, if you're an apprentice in California, we can give you credit for what you learned on the apprenticeship so you can start your degree pathway. So you've got your apprenticeship, come to a California community college, you've just earned 30 college credits, and you just need 30 more to get that first degree. 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
3: 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Just go to any of the California community colleges websites and ask about it and look it up. But once again, we're here with Sonia Christian, the chancellor of the California Community Colleges. 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Thank you for
4: coming
3: on.
4: Thank you so very much.
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2: 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Oh.
3: Hello, good morning.
2: Bella.
3: Oh, no.
2: Bella.
3: Hi, Val. Good morning. Morning,
4: hi,
3: everybody.
4: Morning. Hi, Bella.
2: Bella.
3: Hi, Jill. Oh, my legs are shaking.
2: Here it comes on the count of three. One, two, three.
5: You're going to Vegas!
2: Radio Music Festival, both nights. You're going to be there. BTS, Benson Boone, Goo Goo Dolls, Zara Larsson, Cardi B, Weezer. It's stacked.
3: Oh, my goodness. Thank you, guys. I'm so excited. My husband will be so excited. Or my kid will be so mad.
2: That's our show. Wee! Wee!
4: Bella, you're also getting a two-night hotel stay at an MGM Resorts destination and a $200 gas card.
3: Oh, my goodness. Thank you, guys, so much. I love you guys. Listen to you guys all day.
2: Oh, thank you for that.
3: All day long. I'm in the office. You're always my number one station, my only station. You're my preset station. And I carry you in my phone everywhere I go in the store.
2: Oh, I love that. Yeah. You're so sweet. Bella, hang tight. We'll get you all set, okay?
3: Thank you.
2: And again, we're doing this every Thursday all summer long.
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0: 94.3 MyFM. It is a Valentine in the morning, starting up Monday's show. Jill. Hey, Jill.
1: Hey.
0: You're so lucky. You're so lucky.
1: Well, based off your guys' texts on Friday, I feel like I was very lucky.
0: What a great time. What a great time.
2: It was so fun.
0: We had a great time.
2: You were side texting Jill that you were having a bad time?
0: It was long.
1: He was keeping me updated throughout the afternoon.
0: We climbed the mountaintop on Friday.
3: Yeah, we did.
0: And we got a tour of a transmitter. My gosh, I've learned a lot about transmitters. And I will be talking about them ad nauseum on today's show.
3: Oh, God.
0: The 6 o'clock hour will be known as the transmitter hour.
3: Is this your way to get John Peake to never take us there again?
0: That's right. John Camucci, myself, Adam, Brian Burton, all of us will be recapping what we learned about radio transmitters at the top of Mount Wilson on Friday.
2: I mean, it was nice to be out there in nature.
0: We saw rattlesnakes. There were Southern Pacific
2: rattlesnakes.
0: That was a rattlesnake,
2: really?
0: Dude. I know Southern Pacific. Do you think the thing goes...
3: No, I think someone had a baby and it was shaking his little maraca around, I think.
4: John Camucci was not fazed by that at all.
0: I wasn't fazed either, but I'm like, that's a rattlesnake right there. Watch where you step. And Laura's like, oh, I've got it. I've dealt with snakes in Australia my entire life. That's nothing.
3: Laura picked it up and had lunch with it.
0: She cooked it. We got in trouble for cooking it on the mountaintop. Did you have a fun night Friday? You went out to dinner at Franzo?
1: I ended up not going.
0: Oh, I'm sorry.
1: Just because I had not been feeling well.
0: Oh, shoot.
1: So I just went home and went to bed on Friday, to be completely honest.
0: Oh, babe, I'm so sorry. How are you feeling today?
1: Okay. Better, I guess.
0: A little better?
1: A little bit, maybe.
0: Not a ton better? All right.
1: The same. Well, not any worse, so we'll take it.
0: If you're calling up today, I want you to be a good person. Because I got a friend in the studio that's having a bit of a bad day.
4: Yeah.
0: So we're all going to rally around you. We're going to lift you up like Josh Groban. Okay?
1: Thank you.
0: We raise you up as high as Mount Wilson.
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0: 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It is Valentine in the morning. Lewis.
1: Yes, hi.
0: Yes, hello. Welcome to Valentine in the morning. Lewis, how are you, man?
1: I'm good. How are you?
0: Doing all right. What's going on? You sound a little poo-poo-ish. What's up, buddy?
1: Yeah. Oh, I sound poo-poo-ish. Yeah, I'm a little sick, but it's okay.
0: You sound like my friend Ronnie, to be honest. I would think that you're my friend Ronnie pranking me.
1: No, I promise I'm not Ronnie. I am enjoying the voice. It's a lot deeper. My normal voice is way softer.
0: Yes. That's what I got. Dude, I know what you're talking about. Are you thinking about doing like a voiceover career now or something like that?
1: No, just enjoying it while it lasts, to be honest.
0: Yeah. Has anybody told you it sounds sexy or anything?
1: Well, I think I sound sexy and assertive, so I might change some rules in my house while I've got it going on right now.
2: Oh, wow.
0: All right. And what are you going to what are you gonna say?
1: Wait, what do you mean, what am I going to say? Like rules of the house? Or?
0: Yeah. Let me hear that sexy, strong voice laying down the thunder.
1: Well, I want home-cooked meals when I get home, my clothes washed and clean, folded.
2: You better live alone. That's all I got to say.
3: Jill did not like that.
0: Are you saying this to your wife?
1: I mean, women want it right, and now it's all messed up, and like I don't know where I'm at anymore with this. So.
2: I'm sorry, women want it right? As in?
1: Yeah, women want it right. And legal rights, and now I'm stuck at the drive-thru every day. I can't come home to a cooked meal, but that's probably a personal problem.
2: Are your arms broken?
1: Damn. See? Wait,
0: does your wife work? Does your wife have a job?
1: I don't have a wife. That's part of the problem.
3: Who are you complaining about then? Oh, your girlfriend.
0: Do you have a girlfriend?
1: I don't have one.
0: Does nobody else living in the house with you? Is that what you're saying?
1: My family. I mean, that's about it.
0: Damn. What have they been doing, right? Let's get things straightened out with that family of yours. You want that home-cooked meal when you get home, man? You want your laundry done? You want your shirts pressed? Your socks darned?
1: Oh, everybody has to do their own stuff.
2: That's usually how life works, you know?
1: Yeah. I'm just getting to know that now. It's just, I grew up when things are different, and now I'm like, okay, well... All right, well,
0: the good old days, right, buddy? The good old days.
2: Do you have any sisters?
1: No, I don't. It's brothers.
4: Any women in your life?
0: His mom, right?
1: My mom, my good old mom.
0: Gotcha. Man, it's different with these little ladies nowadays, isn't it, Lewis?
2: Yeah, sorry. Yeah, we can vote.
1: Yeah, they're very, they're telling me what to do, and I don't like it.
2: Well, they don't necessarily have to tell you what to do, you know?
0: You know, there was a time, honestly, Lewis, I don't know if you know this, and Jill mentioned suffrage. There's a time when women couldn't vote in this country. Can you believe that?
1: Yeah.
2: Careful.
1: I don't know. That's, look at the country now.
3: Oh, my God. We have to hang up on this man.
0: No.
3: I'm sorry. We can't.
0: The women couldn't vote. That was wrong. Some will say, not Lewis, obviously. During the suffrage movement, then they actually had a vote to allow women a right to vote. How'd we lose that?
1: Well, maybe I should have paid attention in school. I'm waiting for women president. That's the thing, though. Like,
3: what?
1: I'm sure she's coming, and when she does, things will get a lot better. And yes, women stand on business.
2: Huh.
0: What?
2: That goes against everything that you've been saying up until
4: people
2: this
4: can
2: point.
4: Change. And he's come around.
0: He just came around in 30 seconds. Yeah. Just now?
1: Yeah.
4: Jill, talk some sense
1: that's
4: in him.
1: That's my strategy. When my whole family gangs up on me, I'm like, oh, okay, you know, I'm going to just flip sides real quick.
0: This guy.
1: Yeah. You can't beat him, join him.
0: Jill, anything you want to say to Lewis in parting?
2: No, I just want you to just, you know, think of me. You listen to the show, right? You're a fan, clearly?
1: I'm going to say yes, because it's in my best interest right now. Yes.
0: Like, why else would you have the number?
4: Do you call any shows you're not a fan of?
0: Just randomly call shows I'm not a fan of.
1: My Bluetooth being broke, so I had to listen to the radio.
2: Oh my goodness.
1: But you're my first choice when things go bad. I mean,
0: you're my first choice when things go bad.
2: Oh, no.
3: I actually like that.
0: I like this guy.
5: I'm starting to like him right? too now.
0: He's an absolute idiot with a lot of stuff, but I like the guy. I like you, Lewis. You're funny.
1: Yeah,
0: like, he's doing a comedy act. He doesn't believe this stuff, Jill.
2: I don't know about that.
0: Do you believe that women should be barefoot, pregnant, and making you dinner and breakfast and doing your clothes and stuff?
1: Most definitely. That's very sounds very comfortable.
0: All right, Lewis.
1: I mean, unless you guys want to switch roles and just have women go to work and like men stay at home and cook and clean and just chill at home.
0: Just chill.
2: There are some men that do that, you know? It just depends on
0: the relationship.
2: I don't
0: know if they're chilling, though. I don't know if they're chilling. No. Just chilling at home.
2: I don't think the women are just chilling at home, either.
0: Stay-at-home mom, stay-at-home dad can be a very tough job.
1: Yeah, I bet. I mean, what do I know? I'm only 20 years old.
0: All right, Lewis, listen, I got to go, man. I had fun with you, though, and you're a good caller. You're what we call entertaining in the radio business. People are screaming at you in the text line. Others are laughing at you, so it's a nice combination.
1: Oh, man, that just made my day.
2: Do you know my name?
1: No, I don't know your name, but I know there's, like, several men, and you're, like, the only girl, and without you, I mean, it just wouldn't be something to listen to.
0: Right.
3: You there got you go, that buddy. Right.
0: No, somebody's got to get the coffee better.
3: Oh, my Lord.
1: Oh, I think it's my time to go.
0: Yeah, bye. Your time to go was a long time ago. All right, see you, Lewis. Bye-bye.
1: All right, bye.
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0: Downtown LA, the 101 northbound. You're going to pick up delays starting at the 10 interchange, and those are going to continue up to the 110. From there, though, no delays to the Cahuenga Pass. Santa Fe Springs, the 5 northbound. You're going to be on the brakes starting at the 605, and that continues off and on up to the 60. And Linwood, the 105 westbound. You're going to see delays starting at the 710. Those continue off and on to the 110. From there, though, no delays to the 405.
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0: 104.3 MyFM. It is Valentine in the morning. Hey, Laura. Good morning. Welcome to Valentine in the morning.
1: Hey, good morning.
0: How are you doing?
1: I'm moving.
0: Where are you moving to?
1: Well, I'm staying local. I'm only moving like 2 miles from where I live now, but we just kind of upgraded our house with all of our kids.
0: Okay. You went from how many bedrooms to how many bedrooms?
1: Well, we kept 5 bedrooms, so we still have 5 bedrooms for all the kids, but we doubled our lot size. So we went from like 7,000 square feet to 14,000.
0: Oh my gosh, that's great. Wow. Plenty of room for the kids to play. Are you fertile?
1: Well, yeah, and I think it's more on my husband's side.
0: Yeah. Are you a particular faith where you're supposed to have a lot of kids?
1: He is.
0: He is? Yeah. No, I knew that. I got this thing figured out, guys.
1: It's a yours, mine, and ours. When we met, he had 2 kids, I had 2 kids, and then we had 3 together.
2: Okay.
0: Wait,
2: got
0: what?
2: It.
0: How many kids do you have?
1: Total, there's 7.
0: Holy my goodness. We have
1: 3
0: a basketball
1: team. 3 are out of the nest.
0: Subs.
1: And we still have 4 at home, but 3 have flown the nest.
0: Wow.
2: So what are the ages? Oldest and then the youngest?
1: The oldest is 26 and the youngest is 11.
2: Okay.
0: Wow. Are you done?
1: Oh, for sure. I told him if he didn't make it happen, I was taking a spork to him in his sleep.
0: So he got snipped?
1: Absolutely.
0: Okay.
1: Wow. And it's kind of twisted, but I made him video so I knew it was done because I was at home with the baby.
0: Wow. You did? No, 100%.
1: Yes, I wanted 100%. Proof because I was so incredibly done. I was beyond done.
0: Yeah, she needed to be done. And there are guys that tell their wives they got it done and walk around with like ice packs for like a week pretending they had something done. So unless you get a doctor's note or video evidence of the snip. Listen, they filmed the birth, right? You probably filmed a few births of yours, I betcha.
1: No, absolutely not.
0: Oh, I thought people did that.
1: Yes. Okay. No, when you're in the delivery room, it's already general admission. Like, everyone coming in is getting a view of everything.
0: Oh,
1: like,
0: my God, you're so funny. We don't need a Netflix special. It's already GA.
1: Yeah, no, I was done sharing. My uterus wanted to run in front of a bus, and I said, we're done. Go.
0: Oh, my God, you poor thing. You poor thing.
1: No, we're good. We're done. We couldn't be happier.
0: Yeah.
1: We're complete, and we're all good.
0: So. Where are you guys living? Where is this house at?
1: I'm in Bakersfield, California.
0: Bakersfield.
3: Nice.
1: Bakersfield, yeah.
0: Well, listen, you sound like a treat. You sound like a fun, fun lady. Honestly, we'd love to sit down and get drinks with you sometime.
1: Hey, I'll let you know when the housewarming is.
0: Yeah, please.
2: Oh, yeah.
0: Oh, do you not drink? Because I know your husband's a certain religion. Do you guys not drink?
1: Oh, we're former law enforcement. It's like it's in our veins, man.
0: Oh, God, they're both Leos. All right, Laura, we'll talk to you soon, love. Send us a note with the new housewarming address.
1: Okay, sounds good.
0: Okay, bye-bye.
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2: It was projected to make $140 million, but the new live-action remake of Moana came in at number one at the box office, but with $43 million. Now, it cost $250 million to produce. Minions and Monsters came in at number two, and Toy Story 5 came in at number three. And then Michael, the biopic that chronicles Michael Jackson's life, it has now become the first biopic ever to surpass $1 billion worldwide. It earned $371 million here, $629 million overseas, which now brings the grand total to $1.001 billion. I'm Jill with your entertainment headlines on Valentine in the Morning. 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

0: 104.3 MyFab. It's Valentine morning. Good morning to you guys. Thanks for listening. We appreciate it. Jill, how are you? What's going on? You got something you want to say?
1: I don't know if you guys saw the post from Saturday night, but it was my
0: California post?
2: No. We read it every morning. Yes, of
1: my
2: course.
1: Instagram post. But my brother-in-law turned 40, Britt's husband, Michael, on Saturday night, and Britt threw him a surprise party. And he was so shocked.
0: Isn't that cute?
1: He walks into the backyard, and there's two dueling pianos in the back of my parents' yard.
3: No way.
1: And he...
0: So crazy.
1: He thought he was going to dinner. Like, he picked the guest list because Britt was trying to throw him off by saying, you know, it's your 40th. I want to do something special, like a fun dinner. Who would you want there? So he made a list. Luckily, Jeff and I made the cut.
2: Ouch. I guess
0: you imagine? The only way you get there is if you're the piano players.
1: I know. So then he thought that they were going to my parents' house to drop off the boys. He comes into the backyard, and we had a party Saturday night. But it was so, I love surprise parties, and it was just so fun to do that for him. And we had such a good time.
0: Tight Pants Michael, he liked it.
1: Tight Pants Michael?
0: He wears tight pants.
1: He does?
0: He does, yeah. He looks very good in tight pants. I've seen him wear like capri tight pants.
1: I've never noticed him in tight pants.
0: Take a look at his bottom sometime.
1: Okay, I will. Yeah. I'll focus on that.
2: He pulls it off, though.
0: No, he does. He's a very stylish guy.
1: He's so incredibly stylish.
0: Yeah, he's tight tight pants Michael. And then Kevin, Jenna's husband, is tight shirt Kevin.
2: Dude, he's ripped. Yeah, he's
0: black shirt, tight shirt.
2: Biceps. Like.
0: Yeah, he's got some buys, man. Yeah. He's got some buys.
1: Because he does a lot of like video games and, you know, movies as well, like being a motion capture.
0: Ripped.
1: He has to stay the same shape.
0: Oh, does he really?
1: Because over time, like, you know, you're filming for weeks and weeks and weeks.
0: Oh, God.
1: His body can't really change because he's a character.
0: Oh,
1: you
0: that's
1: know?
0: Annoying.
2: Yeah. You say he does a lot of video games. He's like... Oh, yeah. Explain that.
1: Okay, so let's say, what is the one? A Resident Evil.
0: Yeah, he's in
1: that. He's like the main guy that you're playing.
3: They still use actors for that. Yeah.
2: They do?
3: Yeah.
0: They like Sergeant whatever or something. And... Yep. Or Lieutenant whatever,
1: like it's his voice. Like, he does a ton of conventions all the time.
0: We're going in, guys. We're going to go in now. We're going to blow the hell out of these guys right now.
2: The voice I get. But they use an actual human being to do the movements.
1: Yes.
0: Yeah. They actually,
3: all video game storylines have like real people doing the movements.
0: They do. They rent small Croatian villages and just go in and blow them up.
2: They really use guns and stuff
0: real
2: too?
0: Ammo and stuff. Yeah.
2: Oh my God.
1: It's amazing.
2: Wow, that's fascinating.
0: And those like those dragons that fly down from the sky, legit. Yeah.
2: Someone does Super Mario? That's a person?
0: That's a real person, yeah.
3: It's my uncle.
0: It's his uncle. Mario. No way. So yeah, we have a nickname for him. Jeff, we're working on a nickname for him.
1: Oh, okay.
0: So we'll let you know when that's done.
2: Thighs, right? He's got the thighs.
1: He's got great thighs. Great hair.
2: Didn't he like crush a watermelon with his thighs?
1: What on earth?
2: I heard.
1: What? I don't get that fantasy out of your brain. I don't
2: swear
1: know
2: someone
1: what that
2: told
1: is.
2: Me that. That's the word
1: it
2: on
1: was
2: the
1: probably
2: street.
1: Val making it up.
2: Wait, that was not true?
0: First off, I don't remember this. I don't remember. Does sound vaguely familiar, but I don't remember him crushing a watermelon with his thighs. Are you texting him?
1: I'm going to text him.
0: Do not text him and say that we heard he crushed a watermelon with his thighs.
1: He's heard worse.
2: Yes.
0: Your husband already thinks we're so weird.
1: Have you ever crushed a watermelon with your thighs? Question mark.
3: Why does this feel vaguely familiar?
2: Thank you, John.
0: I think maybe you told us.
1: What? I've never in my life seen him crush a watermelon.
0: You guys have done some other like July 4th parties I wasn't part of. You know? Who knows what goes on in the Riverside area?
3: Was that like a game show or something? No, nothing?
1: Squash the watermelon?
3: Yeah, something.
1: No.
0: What could you crush with your thighs? An egg?
3: Definitely an egg.
0: Were they using your knees, though, or your thighs?
2: Thighs.
1: You got to go with your thighs.
2: Juicy thighs.
3: Oh, my God. So I can do an egg.
0: I don't think, no, I don't think you could. With your thighs?
3: Yeah.
0: So it's now, it's like, it's here between the knee and the waist. We'll say right there.
3: Yeah.
0: You could crush an egg with that?
3: Absolutely. No question.
0: All right. You could crush it vertically, not horizontally.
3: Horizontally.
0: No, you could have the egg go left to right. No, you'd have to have it going up the other way. Because if you try and crush an egg from ends, it's very hard to do.
3: I could do it.
0: All right. Tomorrow.
2: Everyone bring an egg today.
3: I think I can
0: all
3: do
0: right.
3: This.
0: Well, bring an egg in today. Get an egg today.
2: I'll run the Whole Foods
0: Everyone
2: right
0: get
2: now.
0: Their thighs ready. What do you say? What do you say?
1: He said, I have not. Would you want that?
2: Say yes.
3: What a guy.
0: You should let us take over your phone for some role play.
1: Absolutely not.
2: Would you want that?
0: And the way he asked, he's like, is that something you might be into?
3: Whatever
1: he
3: you're
1: says,
3: into.
1: I ripped a phone book in half. but never crushed a watermelon with my thighs.
0: Well, it's a whole week in front of us, kiddo. Congrats. Send Laura to get the eggs. John's got that morning traffic.
3: All right, we got an object in lanes in Chatsworth. On the 118 eastbound at Topanga Canyon Boulevard, it looks like the second lane from the right has a plastic moving cart and bookcase. Unclear what that's about, but you should definitely keep your eyes peeled in that 118 area. And then we got another object in lanes in Pomona on the 10 freeway westbound at Kellogg Drive. This time it's just a cone, so kind of boring, but something to look out for in the right lane. Again, that's in Pomona on the 10 freeway westbound. I'm John Camucci. That's your traffic on Valentine in the Morning.
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1: So this is Disney Descendants, Camp Rock, Zombies, yeah. 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
0: Dude,
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0: that's pretty cool.
1: Yeah.
0: I love that.
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0: Descendants is my jam.
1: Oh, that's right. 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
0: the original Descendants original soundtrack. I was big into it. For some reason, it popped up on my iPhone like all the time. And I got in the car one time with Jill, and all of a sudden, Descendants starts playing as my most popular thing. 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
2: Looking at a crash in Fontana on the 10 freeway westbound approaching Sierra Avenue. It looks like this crash is on the right shoulder. A couple of vehicles involved in this thing, about 4 to 5. Looks like all the vehicles are on the right shoulder, so there is some slow traffic from Cedar Avenue, but nothing too serious at the moment. And then in Woodland Hills on the 101 southbound at Topanga Canyon Boulevard, we got some large objects in the middle lanes. It looks like some car parts, maybe a bumper, some tires, stuff like that. So keep your eyes peeled if you're on that 101 going south in Woodland Hills. I'm John Camucci. That's your traffic on Valentine in the Morning.
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4: All right, 6:38. The weather today, sunny, hot, humid, slight chance of showers, temps 80s to 90s. Mid to upper 70s near the beaches, 68 Pasadena, 69 Anaheim. Jill's got the entertainment headlines coming up.
5: Britney Spears wants fans to know she's not crazy. I'll tell you what she said coming up at 6:50.
4: All right, welcome to today's dumb game. Here we go.
5: It's the Valentine in the Morning listener feud. You're so good at that.
4: Every time we do this, I do that. Every time.
5: Every time makes me laugh. We have two contestants on the phone. We asked our Valentine in the Morning listeners two questions, gathered the top five answers, and now our contestants have to tell us what those top five answers are.
6: Nice.
4: All right, let's meet today's contestants. Crystal, good morning. How are you today?
7: Good morning. I'm doing good. How are you?
4: Doing fantastic. How's your weekend?
7: It was good.
4: Are you ready for the heat? Have you got a teeny bikini?
7: Yes, I'm ready. I'm going to be at work all day.
4: In a teeny bikini? That's so strange. Okay, gotcha. All right. Steve, good morning. You're Porter Ranch. How are you doing today?
8: I'm doing great. How are you guys doing?
4: Doing all right. You headed into work? What's doing?
8: Yep. Let's get the week started.
4: My man. Got that teeny bikini ready?
8: Oh, you know it.
4: My man. All right, here we go. Let's start today's dumb game. We're going to start with Crystal. Crystal, we asked Valentine in the Morning listeners, what profession has the worst reputation? What profession has the worst reputation? Top five answer on the board. You have 45 seconds, possible three strikes. What do you think? What profession has the worst reputation?
7: Nurses.
4: What? Oh my. People love nurses. No, you got to think that professions that have bad reps, reputations, people don't like them. People love nurses.
6: Oh.
4: What?
2: Oh. It's a stereotype that some of the mean people in college like go on to be nurses sometimes.
6: What?
5: Oh,
6: what?
5: Yes.
6: I never heard that.
4: Didn't you just tell me it was a stereotype in college that the biggest Christians were the biggest drinkers?
2: That's also true.
4: Where did you go to college?
2: Both of those things can be true.
7: Police officers?
4: Not on there, no.
7: I'm going the wrong way on this.
4: No, I know,
7: I'm
4: it's
7: going
4: okay.
7: The wrong way on
4: Listen,
7: this,
4: you're going to get it. Let me see if I can help you out here. I'll give you one little help out.
7: Yes.
4: Oh, I got to go get it. Come back here. Come back here, I'm chasing you down.
2: I don't think this is helpful.
4: Well, to some people.
7: I'm lost. I'm even more lost now.
4: Sorry, an ambulance just went past. An ambulance and somebody was chasing it.
7: So, an EMT?
4: Oh, God. No, a lawyer. They're called ambulance chasers back in the day. So, the top five were reality stars, landlords, politicians, parking enforcement officers. Nobody likes a parking enforcement officer. I feel bad for them, a PEO. But I mean, no one likes you.
5: Yeah.
4: No, maybe the guy whose store gets parked in front of by people that shouldn't park there. Maybe that guy likes you, right? But otherwise, no one's ever happy to see you, are they?
2: Yeah, no so chance.
4: True. Tough job, tough job. And number one, lawyers or ambulance chasers. All right, so listen, you got nothing right, Crystal. You bombed it as big as you can. But I will say this. No, it's okay. I will say this. In the past, we've seen people get prizes anyway. And we've also seen people bomb it on the second round. So let's see if Steve thinks he's pretty good, right? Let's see. Let's root against Steve, Crystal. Here you go. Steve, we asked Valentine in the Morning listeners, name a movie Uh-oh. Name a movie about baseball. Top five answers on the board, possible three strikes. What do you got?
8: Angels in the Outfield.
4: Angels in the Outfield, not there.
5: Great movie, though.
8: Hardball.
2: Oh, my God.
4: Hardball. Oh, my God. Not there. Now, wait a minute.
2: So exciting.
4: Now, wait a minute. Let's just see.
8: I got one more.
4: He's got one. He's got one in the bank.
2: All faithful.
4: Crystal is sitting there with bated breath. Steve is ready to do it. The time is still good. Steve, what's your one more?
8: One of the greatest movies ever, Moneyball.
4: You lucky son of a gun. That was number four on the list. Number five was Major League. Four was Moneyball. Three, A League of Their Own. Two, Sandlot. And one, Field of Dreams. I'm sorry. The Natural is not on there?
2: I guess not. Natural. Not to our audience. Wow. Maybe skewing us slightly younger. I don't know if I've ever seen The Natural.
4: You've never seen The Natural?
2: Mm-mm.
4: Field of Dreams is pretty old, dude.
2: Yeah.
4: Field of Dreams. Sandlot is older than The Natural. Sandlot's older than The Natural.
2: No, it's not.
4: Yes, it is. Sandlot isn't older than The Natural?
2: I don't think so.
4: I feel like A League of Their Own is older than Natural.
5: No, Natural came out in 84.
4: Okay, did it?
5: Yeah.
4: Okay, ooh, that's tough then. Robert Sandlot Redford. Came out when?
2: In the 90s, for sure.
4: 90s.
5: 93.
4: All right, well, listen, y'all don't know what you're talking about. The Natural's the best. When did Field of Dreams come out?
2: In the 80s.
4: Yeah, okay. All right, Steve, you do win. Congrats, man.
5: Steve, you won a four-pack of tickets see Disney Descendants, Zombies, and Camp Rock World's Collide concert tour at Kia Forum on September 30th. 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Congratulations.
8: Thank you so much. My daughter's going to love them.
4: Very good. Hey, Crystal, let me ask you a question. Do you know the movie The Natural? Have you heard of that?
7: No, I have not.
4: Crystal, the right answer would be yes, Val.
5: Just say yes.
7: Yes, I have.
4: Great movie, right?
7: Yes.
4: Thank you. All right, you're going to go to this event as well. I'm going to give you tickets, too. Congratulations.
7: Thank you so much.
4: All right, guys. Hang tight. We'll get you all set. Hang on. You've never seen... Oh, my...
6: If you had one shot or one opportunity to seize everything you ever wanted in one moment, would you capture it?

0: We went to the Pageant of the Masters. By the way, $1,000 coming up 7 o'clock here. $1,000, 7 o'clock, $1,000 fill-up. Went to the Pageant of the Masters, and I got to talk to my wife. I said, hun, bebe, sweetie pie, my love, iHeart's a sponsor. Like, Coast is a sponsor of the Pageant of the Masters. I had their name down there on banners and stuff. Mm-hmm. I think Ellen could have slipped me a couple of tickets.
1: You should have asked me. You should have asked me, you know? Should have told me. I don't know.
0: I'm like, you should have been paying attention to the past 5 years we've come, where every year I go, hey, Coast is a sponsor.
2: Oh.
0: I don't even know what those things cost. It's such an event. Pageant of the Masters, beautiful. And it always ends with the Last Supper, which I find fascinating. Mm-hmm. Have you been?
3: I've never been.
0: Do you understand it at all, what it is?
3: Not really, to be honest.
0: So it's an art exhibition.
3: Okay.
0: An art installation. Everybody comes by their art, and their art is phenomenal. I'm walking around with these artists doing their stuff, and there's paintings, there's sculptures, there's, you know, things made out of metals, whatever. It's your interpretation of art and photography, but a lot of paintings, obviously. And these people are amazing. And I'm the best art guy that doesn't know art, right? Like, I don't know art. I know a few pieces that I like and I dig and fine. And so I'm sitting in front of like this one installation and talking to this lady, and the painters sit there and they talk to you about their art and everything. I'm like, which one do you think I like the best? She's like, I don't know. I go, which one of your paintings do you think is calling to me? She's like, oh, okay. Now she's into it. She's like, oh, one of my paintings is calling to you. She's thinking I'm going to buy it. They're like $1,000, $2,000, $10,000. Like, no, no one's buying anything. This is just which one's calling to me. And she goes, I think it might be that one. I go, it's actually this one. She goes, oh my God, that's one of my favorites. No one ever looks at that when I go, it's calling to me. And she was so excited about this. We talked about her strokes and how she does it and what she uses. And I go, I'm so sorry. I know nothing about the art world. I just know that your paintings are speaking to me. This lady was so happy.
2: And then you just walked away without paying or without buying anything?
0: Yeah. Yeah. But she was cool because people appreciated her art. Because an artist, I think, is always struggling. I mean, many artists, the famous artists, never sold a painting in their lifetime. They only became famous afterwards, you know? Mm. So she'll be famous when she dies. But... She really wanted to sell it, I'm sure, but I wasn't the guy to buy it. So I walk around checking all these things, and it's just beautiful. Then, John, you go inside, and there's always a theme. And on stage, they have actors, human actors, become the painting.
3: Oh, interesting.
0: So you get a reveal as a voiceover guy who's fantastic. This dude, he's great. I don't know who he is, but he's like, Renoir was a gentleman who found his way across the... He's just great. And he gets up there and does this thing, and then, boom, the spotlight comes on the stage. And you see this massive life-size painting of the Last Supper or whatever it is. And all the people in it are human actors. And there's a backdrop and human actors are in there. And now and then they break character and wave it. And you're like, oh, God. Oh, oh.
2: It's cool to experience.
3: How interesting.
2: It's so great. It's beautiful.
3: So
2: great.
3: So this doesn't have anything to do with golf then?
0: No, nothing to do with golf.
3: Because I heard the Masters, and when I first saw that on your Instagram story, I was like, does he golf? Like, is that a thing over here?
0: Yeah, no, so nothing to do with golf.
3: All right,
0: yeah.
3: Look at that.
0: Farthest from it,
3: all right.
0: To be honest, yeah.
3: Yeah.
0: But really, really cool. Enjoyed that, you know? And Colin's like sitting there going, they got good french fries.
2: Oh.
0: Like, okay, you 18-year-old. Have you ever been, Brian?
3: No, but I actually always have wanted to go. It looks pretty cool.
0: I think Coast has free tickets.
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2: You guys might be able to relate to something like this. Prince Harry went through a very painful encounter with an animal in his lap. I'll explain. Right after traffic.
0: Hold on, we can relate to it?
3: Animals, I think, in my lap?
2: Maybe not even an animal for you guys. But
0: not an animal for us?
3: What else could it be?
0: So he had an animal in his lap. It may not be an animal us.
2: You might have experienced this, but with a non-animal.
0: With a non-animal?
2: Maybe an object or...
0: An object? What do you think we're doing with our laps? You are...
2: Y'all,
3: stick around.
0: I don't know.
2: It'll make sense,
0: and it's okay to say on the radio.
2: Absolutely.
0: God, I come in like the Pageant of the Masters, all art world and beautiful. You guys put something on your lap, and oh, it's gonna be painful.
3: Well, good news. We were talking about those large objects in lanes in Chatsworth. Whoa. On the 118 eastbound between Topanga Canyon Boulevard and Porter Ranch Drive. It looks like all of those items have now been cleared from the lane, so things are moving along pretty well in that area. In downtown LA, though, I'm seeing quite a backup on the 110 freeway if you're going northbound before the Washington Boulevard exit. Looks like there's a stall. Second lane from the left is currently blocked. There's about a 15-minute delay right now. Traffic is stop and go from Florence Avenue. I'm John Camucci. That's your traffic on Valentine in the morning.
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2: You may have seen the video of Britney Spears on the 101 in a black Mercedes SUV, and she's standing up through the sunroof.
3: Yeah.
2: Well, a so-called source said Britney just poked her head up really quickly just to see what traffic was like up ahead. But then Britney posted her own explanation over the weekend, saying, "What people see is 2 seconds of insanity of me, arching me to the Lord's. Yet the days and hours of my reality, nothing is what it seems." Then she said, "I think I need to come out of the roof quite a bit more." Not too sure what that means. And over the weekend, Prince Harry attended a children's charity event where they did goat yoga. And he's laying there on the mat and everybody, you know, all the kids are around and all these cute little goats are walking around. And Prince Harry's lying there and this little goat comes up to him and crawls over his legs. But then a little goat just jumped right onto his lap. And he immediately flinches. And yeah. Hands go over, and he just goes, "Ow!" So this goat.
0: Yes, yes.
2: So it's, I feel like you've all dealt with that at some point in your life. Not a goat, but right. incredible pain when something catches you off guard and in your lap.
0: Kicked in the balls is what you're trying to get to, right?
3: Well, yes.
0: Yes.
2: Yeah.
0: We all have. Mm-hmm. In this room it's happened. Oof. You've seen it happen in this room.
3: Yeah.
0: Sometimes just moving the wrong way when the wind blows fair or stern.
3: Mm-hmm. You sit down a little awkwardly. Right.
9: I'm not there yet.
0: You're getting there, bro. You're getting there, bro. We're going to have his kids kick you somewhere so you can feel it, okay? You've been kicked. You've been cup checked. The worst part is, Jill, that guys do something called a cup check. And it's the worst thing. And it's like, I don't know, we're just dummies. We all know the pain of that and getting kicked there. Mm. And, I mean, there have been some people that say that pain is more intense than childbirth.
2: I knew you were going to say that.
0: Not
2: There's
0: me.
2: No
0: Listen,
2: need to say it.
0: I'm not saying
2: just
0: it. I'm
2: talk
0: saying
2: about
0: some
2: your own
0: people
2: experience.
0: Say that. Some people say that's a greater way to look at
2: just
0: life.
2: Just talk about your own
0: I'm
2: experience.
0: Talking about my own experience, yes. That some people say.
2: You don't know.
0: In my own experience, that it's a terrible, terrible pain. So anyway.
3: Okay, his experience that is more painful than childbirth.
2: Yeah, but you've never experienced
0: Thank you, John.
2: Childbirth.
0: So that's your guy that's been saying it.
2: He was the one that was saying it. But you've never experienced it.
0: But it's very painful. So anyway, and it's a radiating pain. It's just, oh my gosh. And there's no shots. You can't take any shots for it. You know, you can't get any. That's what my friend Brian told me. So anyway, what I'm trying to say.
2: You talking about an epidural?
0: Yeah.
2: Oh my gosh. First that guy on the line this morning and now this.
3: No. Yeah.
2: Today is not good.
3: Can't too invoke much. That man again.
2: You guys.
3: Crazy.
2: You guys.
3: He has poisoned the show.
0: So anyway. I was trying to say that it happens, and the cup check thing is we're so stupid as men. That's what I'm saying. We're so stupid. Look at us. We're so dumb.
2: Mm-hmm.
0: Guys walk around and will slap you there and yell cup check.
2: Why?
0: Just because they're dumb.
3: It's been a long time since that, but I always hated
0: Didn't
3: that.
0: Did you get cup checked so
3: in like high school? Oh, well, yeah, you've tried it before.
0: Didn't I teach it to your boys?
3: Do not. You haven't, but do not. You taught them wet willy, and I think maybe...
0: Micah Maddox, pay attention. Your dad needs to be...

0: It's funny what gets people to text in. And boy, you guys are texting now.
1: This is so good.
0: No man can handle getting an epidural. It's in your spine. Man can't even take getting a painkiller. No way. Though this one says, I've never heard of a guy say, let's get kicked in the you-know-whats again. I've heard women say they want to give birth again.
2: Oh, my God. That's the dumbest thing I've ever heard.
0: Childbirth is ours, Val. Getting tapped is 10 minutes of pain tops. My husband couldn't even be in the room when I had to get an epidural. Cup check, pup schmeck. Don't worry, Jill. Getting kicked in the you-know-whats probably does hurt more than childbirth. Because women are warriors. Men, well, they invented cup checking. No need to say more, Ashley. All right. Actually, I read something the other day that had me cackling. It said, remember back in the day when we sent all the boys to Jupiter to get more stupider? Well, they're back. Do you guys remember that? Jupiter get more stupider?
1: Oh, yeah.
0: I don't remember that at all.
1: No?
0: What was that?
1: It was just like a little rhyme. Like, what was the first part? Boys go to Jupiter to get more stupider. Girls go to Mars to get more candy bars, I think.
3: I don't know.
1: I forget. I remember the Jupiter Stupider
0: one. That's worked on everybody. I don't remember that at all. I have no idea of that.
1: Yeah.
0: I knew men are from Mars, women are from Venus. That was a big thing. But that was a book.
3: That's a book. Yeah.
1: Okay.
3: Yeah.
0: I was on a TV show with her one time.
3: Was it?
0: Yeah, Candace something. I want to say Candace Bergen, but that's the actor. Candace something.
1: I'm looking it up.
0: It doesn't matter.
1: Oh.
0: We do that a lot in this show, and I think John Peake doesn't like that. When
1: looking
0: we go,
1: it
0: looking it up.
1: Yeah.
0: But now you're looking it up.
1: Yeah.
0: Candace Bushnell. It's a Candace. Come on. How hard is it to look that up?
1: I don't know. It's for some reason, now we're in. It's a man.
2: Yeah,
1: there's
2: it's
1: a man
2: John
1: here.
2: Gray.
1: Yeah.
0: Oh. Well, there's a Candace something that has something to do with it.
2: And John Peake doesn't like this
3: There's
2: guy.
3: Probably a Candace somewhere who's
0: No,
3: the
0: there's
3: book.
0: A, there's a Candace that's something that maybe was her TV show. No, there was something to do with that book and a lady named Candace.
2: Okay.
0: I'm telling
3: you
0: 100%.
3: You're like one of those mediums, you know what I mean? Like,
0: yes,
3: I'm sensing.
0: Seriously, John's right.
3: Something to do
0: I'm
3: with
0: a
3: this
0: medium,
3: book.
0: Guys.
3: I
0: He's
3: quite
0: absolutely
3: know
0: right. Is there a Candace in the room? Is John Gray married to a Candace? There's a Candace in that aura. In that circle, men are from Mars, women are from Venus. I don't know.
1: I searched men are from Mars, women are from Venus, Candace. And there's
0: nothing. Something in that world.
2: We scoured the internet.
0: I was on a
2: there's
0: TV
2: nothing.
0: Show
2: you know what?
0: Talking about that with
3: Sometimes
0: a lady named Candace.
3: The mediums are wrong.
0: Maybe
3: Sometimes.
0: It was her show. I don't know. We'll find out together soon in this world of ours. But first, how about $1,000?
4: Los Angeles.
5: Your shot at $1,000 now.
0: And he's not on vacation today, right?
2: No, he's
0: oh,
2: here.
0: Oh, God, he help us all. 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Now, to be fair, the person that first started typing the lookup was right over there.
2: Mm-hmm.
0: So yes. I was moving on.
1: No, you were asking the question. I was trying to
0: but
1: help
0: I wasn't looking
1: out.
0: For an answer. I'm like, yeah, it's Candace. And I was like, hey, here's $1,000. And then you're like, hold on, I'm going to look it up.
1: It's my fault.
0: No, it's not.

0: My Fam, it's Valentine in the morning. Shout out to D&D, the big double D. Dunkin' Donuts. Laura went for the first time. Laura's from Australia. Laura on our show from Australia. And she went to Dunkin' Donuts out by me in Thousand Oaks on Landero for the first time in entire life. She went to a Dunkin' Donuts. Go ahead, Laura.
1: Rocked my socks, everyone. I had never had a donut hole, and I actually got quite overwhelmed.
0: You never had a donut hole before?
1: No.
0: Those things go down like nobody's business.
1: And then he was like, I can get you a bag of holes. And I was like, do I get a bag or do I get a whole donut? So right. I had a lot. And then there's like a Dunk a Latte. And I was like, I need to come here every day.
0: Yeah.
1: So yeah.
0: Yeah, the donut holes, they're dangerous. Because they're so small, you pop one in, you're like, oh, all right, fine. Mm-hmm. 5-6 later, you're like, how many donut holes to make a whole donut? Mm-hmm. No one's ever answered that question. And it shouldn't be answered. How many donut holes to make a whole donut? Mm-hmm. Stay away from that. And you'll be fine. Don't Google that. Stay away from that. Coming up later on this hour, what was the strangest compliment you ever received? You can text in at 3-1043.
2: We put this on Facebook, and this comment said, I've been told that I have beautiful birthing hips. And we got another comment that said, a six-year-old once told me that I looked like God's girlfriend.
3: Hmm.
2: Huh. I don't know what that means.
3: That's nice.
2: Yeah, right?
0: I mean, I guess historically, maybe some would say Mary Magdalene, but I mean, that's the... Let's not get into that. No. I'm not going to go there. It is the battle of the sexes. Representing the men. His name is Marcus. He lives in Silver Lake. Works as an accountant. Enjoys listening to music. What's up, Marcus?
4: Hey, Marcus. Woo!
5: Hey, good morning, guys. How you doing?
0: Good morning.
2: Representing the ladies, her name is Carmen. She lives in Wildomar. She works as a banker and enjoys going bike riding. Let's hear it for Carmen.
0: What's up, Carmen?
6: Good morning.
0: Good morning. How are you today?
6: I'm great. Thank you.
0: All right. Well, here's how it works, Carmen. I'm going to ask you a few questions. Marcus, Jill's going to ask you the questions. Best out of three wins, still tied. The end of regulation, we go to a not-so-tough tiebreaker question. Let us start with the ladies. What major sport will play its midseason All-Star game this week?
6: Basketball?
0: No, baseball.
2: Marcus, what band told us in 1999, hey now, you're an All-Star, get your game on, go play?
5: That's Smash Mouth?
2: Yes, Smash Mouth is correct.
0: Nice job, dude. All right, current score is 1-0.

0: Guys, last night was the finale of what popular reality TV dating show?
1: Oh, gosh.
0: Love Island. Who watches that in here? Anybody?
2: My girlfriend's watching it, so by default,
0: does she like it?
2: I have watched some of it.
0: Is it good?
2: It's entertaining sometimes.
0: Is it really? Is it just a bunch of people doing stuff with each other?
2: Pretty much in the beginning, and then like they form relationships, and it gets better by the end, I think.
0: It does. Okay.
3: Marcus, The Next Pro premieres tonight on ABC. It's a competition spinoff of what other show?
4: The Next Pro?
3: Mm-hmm.
4: I haven't heard of anything about it.
0: I don't know.
4: Is this something like a Bachelor or something or other?
3: No, it's Dancing with the Stars. They're trying to find the next pro.
4: Oh, my gosh. That's right. Mm-hmm. I saw the commercial.
0: Well, they'll be so happy at ABC to know the commercial worked. Current score is still 1-0, guys. You can get right back in it. Here we go, Carmen. How many teams are still left in the World Cup?
1: I'm going to go with 3.
0: No, it's 4. And by the way, this is about to become the best semifinals in the World Cup history.
3: Really?
0: Guys, these are the top 4 teams. FIFA rankings got it right for like the first time. This is insane. Spain, France, Argentina, England. Imagine if France beats Spain, which I can see happening. Mbappe! France wins. England beats Argentina. You've got France and England perennial going against each other over the years. Wars over the years, back and forth, back in the day. What a World Cup! This is insane!
5: You listening, John?
2: Oh, yeah.
5: Are you into it?
2: John, hold on, I'm still writing
0: John,
2: it down.
0: John, this is so good. It's going to be so good. I'm bummed our team. All right, guys win, but it's going to be great. We all win! Battle of the Sexes Championship Certificate. Posted on social. Use the hashtag Valentine the Morning. Share it with pride, okay?
4: Thank you.
0: FIFA got it right for the first time, guys. They got that ball hitting the wire wrong, but FIFA got this right. Pair of tickets also to go see Bruno Mars.
4: Oh, my gosh. That's awesome.
0: Yeah, all week long.
4: Thank
0: Bruno
4: you
0: Mars
4: so much.
0: At SoFi Stadium.
4: Oh, I love him.
0: You got it. October 3rd. They're on sale now. Ticketmaster.com. 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Congrats, man.
4: Awesome. Thank you so very much.
0: You're
4: Carmen,
0: welcome.
4: Thank you very much for playing.
0: Carmen,
1: thank you.
0: As you exit the stage, this moment is entirely yours. You take it away.
1: Thank you so much for letting me play. I'm so excited for you, and I hope you enjoy the concert.
0: Thanks, Carmen.
4: Thank you so much.
0: Coming up, this fast-moving wildfire exploding over the weekend, forcing hundreds of people to evacuate their homes. And we're going to tell you more about that and what they expect to do with that fire today and how they're going to handle it with the crazy, crazy heat that's about to hit. That's coming up. John's got that morning traffic.
2: All right, we got our first ladder of the day. Whoop, whoop, in Diamond Bar on the 57 freeway northbound right at Pathfinder Road. You'll see this ladder in the left lanes right now, so definitely be careful if you're driving through that Diamond Bar area on the 57. And then the biggest backup I'm seeing is still this stall in downtown LA on the 110 freeway north right before Washington Boulevard. It's the second lane from the left right now that's blocked. The delay has gone up quite a bit here, so we're looking at about 20 to 25 minutes. Some stop-and-go traffic from Florence Avenue. I'm John Camucci. That's your traffic on Valentine in the morning.
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5: All right, over the weekend, a large brush fire broke out in the Antelope Valley. It's being called the Summit Fire. It quickly grew to 2,700 acres, fueled by triple-digit temps, low humidity, strong winds. God, I felt like it was humid yesterday.
6: It was so humid.
5: Wasn't it so crazy?
6: Yes.
5: Honestly, though, I loved that weather yesterday for a little bit. It was so different than what we usually get, you know? It's crazy. Firefighters have made progress, though, and the fire's now about 15% contained. Crews are still dealing with hot, dry conditions. And, of course, none of us are firefighters or ever done that in the room, but as I understand it, when you get close to the fire, it creates its own like little weather and stuff and microclimates, and it's just so hard for these men and women that fight these fires. In the World Cup, semifinals are set tomorrow. France taking on Spain in Dallas. Wednesday, England faces Argentina in Atlanta. The winners will meet in the World Cup final on Sunday, while the two losing teams will play in a third place match on Saturday. That's going to be fun. You know, it's like a consolation game. It's like, meh. I don't know. Maybe it is fun. Who knows? But wow, guys, this is a finals for the ages here. These semifinals are great.
7: I feel like I'm sad there is no underdog team, though. Like, these are just the best teams that we thought would be there, right?
5: No, we didn't think they'd be. I mean, they are the top four teams in FIFA rankings. But the odds of that happening are always so tough.
7: I see.
5: That it's great to see. We have the four powerhouses going again. You got Mbappe in there. I mean, you got great players in there. It's just going to be amazing. These are household names in the soccer community. John, this is big.
7: Huge, yeah.
5: Huge, dude.
7: Totally, man.
5: Bri!
8: Any truth to the fact that FIFA kind of rigged it for this to happen?
5: Well, you said any truth to the fact.
8: Any truth to the fact.
5: It's a fact to me.
8: Is this fact true?
5: You know.
8: Yes.
5: There is, FIFA's not necessarily the most honest organization over the years. They've had a lot of problems in the past and stuff like that. The ball, in my opinion, did hit that wire.
8: Thank you. Kind of
5: came straight down.
7: Looks like it.
5: But according to the heartbeat of the ball, because they have tech inside the ball that registers the heartbeat of the ball, it didn't change when it hit the wire. So FIFA said it didn't hit the wire. But, you know, Norway's like,
8: they were fun. Norway was fun.
5: The best.
8: I wish they
5: the
8: were
5: best.
8: Still there.
5: I know. I know. All right. John's got the training music. What's
7: going
5: on?
7: I hope everybody congratulated Mr. Worldwide, because Pitbull just set a Guinness World Record for the most people in one place wearing bald caps. Here's some audio of him breaking that record.
9: Earlier today, your fans were attempting the official Guinness World Records title for the largest gathering of people wearing bald caps.
10: What's the count?
9: 22,141.
10: Wow!
9: Congratulations! Yeah! You are officially amazing!
11: Are you officially a world record holder, Pitbull? How does that feel?
10: I can't tell you this much. I say it to the Baldies all the time in the shows. When y'all put on them bald caps, you know you're about to have the time of your life. And now you're officially in the Guinness Book of World Records.
5: What's that guy going to be like when he's like 70?
7: Exact same.
5: Pitbull's gonna
7: he's
5: be,
7: not going to change up. You
5: imagine him at like a retirement community?
7: Yeah.
5: Like, what?
7: Congrats to Mr. Worldwide. I'm John Camucci. That's what's trending in music.
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0: 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It is Valentine in the morning. 866-544-MYFM. Texan 31043. Shout out to Jill's brother-in-law. Had his birthday over the weekend. What's up, Michael?
1: Yes. It was so fun.
0: That party looks super cute.
1: It was great. We had dueling pianos.
0: I saw that.
1: Which was so fun.
0: Oh my gosh.
1: Yeah.
0: All right. The strangest compliment you ever received.
1: Lindsay texted in and said she was told, "You have an interesting walk." Tina said, "When I went in for a mammogram, the tech said, well, those held up nicely."
0: What? Wait, what? Wait a minute. What does that even mean? Like after they get crushed or something and maybe, when they came out?
1: I think maybe because it is, you know, very awkward. Sometimes right. I'm sure maybe women have an easier time plopping it on.
0: What? But I don't understand what those held up nicely.
1: Like it held up, like maybe afterwards, like
0: that's what I'm saying. Like after they came out,
2: that means sometimes it doesn't hold up nicely.
0: And they
1: mine
0: come
1: do
0: out,
1: not hold up nicely. In those.
0: So they come out square. They come out like the machine is pushing down, right, from the top and bottom. I'm assuming. So they come out with lines and marks and like a shelf.
1: Mine didn't have lines or marks, but I felt like as I drove home, they like reformed themselves.
0: So it takes a while for the air to get back in. You got to pump them back up, right?
1: Like putty.
0: They're like putty. Oh, they're like silly putty.
1: Ooh, it is painful. You're sweating because it's like, it's so uncomfortable.
0: But who would say they held up nicely?
1: It's very
0: and was
1: funny.
0: That a guy tech or a female? Is it mainly guys or women? Or?
1: I've only had females.
0: Right. And you can require that request, I'm sure, right?
1: I'm sure you could. Yeah.
0: And no offense to a guy that does it, obviously.
1: No, it's an intimate experience.
0: Right.
1: For sure.
0: Wow. Okay.
1: We'll leave it at that with text.
0: That's the last text you got? That's the last one you want to read? We're going out on that note?
2: You can't top that, in my opinion.
0: Yeah. Those held up nicely. And yours reform after, it takes a whole drive to Riverside.
2: I really painted a picture.
0: You're just coming back to form. I mean, it does actually paint a picture, doesn't it? Right.
1: Yeah.
0: That's very funny. I'm sorry you had to go through that. I'm sorry for all women that go through that.
1: Oh.
0: But get your mammograms. And they say at a
1: Absolutely.
0: Younger age now, too, right?
1: I had to do mine earlier.
0: Yeah, is it 40 now they're saying, or what are they saying for the official age?
1: Mine was before 40, but
0: was
1: I might have
0: it?
1: Just because it runs in my family.
0: So do you guys have the bracket gene?
1: No.
0: Okay.
1: I do not.
0: Yeah, we had to check for that. My sister's mm-hmm. too. I think that's how you say it. But it's a pre-existing gene that is leads you down that path of breast cancer. So every woman should know if they have it, I assume, right? Check into that?
1: Yeah.
0: All right. Mm-hmm. I think we've sounded very learned and intelligent enough now after the whole they look like a square.
1: Well, I hope ladies feel seen and less alone with their...
2: Silly putty boobs?
1: Yep. Yep.
2: SPBs.
0: God, I was trying to bring it back on track, and he's got a hashtag SPB over here, and you're like, silly putty boobs? And as you know, didn't you hear me trying to like do public service? And you guys went right back to non-public service.
1: Yeah.
0: Call now if you got silly putty boobs. If you know what Jill's going through, ladies. Come on.
3: Text Valentine in the morning.
4: At 31043.
0: Well, if you got those SPBs and you want to get them checked out, my friend Dr. Roddy Verbon is a board-certified plastic surgeon for over 20-plus years. 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
1: It'll be England taking on Lionel Messi and Argentina on Wednesday in the World Cup semifinals. It took extra time for England to get past Norway in the quarterfinals.
2: Rodgers lets it go. Nilo spills it. It's a goal. It's Jude Bellingham. It's England back in front.
1: The first semifinal is tomorrow with France taking on Spain in Arlington, Texas.
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4: Right there. All right, in North Hollywood on the 134 westbound, the connector to the 101 has some tire tread on there right now. It looks like the two left lanes of the connector has some of that debris, so just be careful if you're rolling through that 134 in North Hollywood. And then we do have a stall in Studio City if you're on that 101 southbound at Laurel Canyon Boulevard. It looks like the second lane from the left is currently blocked. They're requesting a traffic break, so it could get a little bit worse in that area. Right now there's about a 5-minute delay. Traffic is stop and go from Woodman Avenue. I'm John Camucci. That's your traffic on Valentine in the morning.
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6: All right, the weather today, sunny, hot, humid, slight chance of showers, temps 80s and 90s, mid-upper 70s near the beaches, 70 in Glendora, 69 Newport Beach. Jill's got the entertainment headlines coming up.
7: The Rock wants to star on Broadway with Kevin Hart. I'll tell you what show they want to do coming up at 7:50.
6: Barbara, the strangest compliment you ever received.
8: Well, it wasn't the compliment as much as how it was received. So this guy follows me around a store and follows me out to my car and approaches me and tells me I have the most beautiful feet he's ever seen.
7: Oh.
8: And I was a young mom at the time. And I mean, I used to be a runner. I never had a pedicure. And my feet are my absolute worst feature. And I'm just looking at him and I'm just taken aback. And all I could think to say was, my husband and children, thank you. And I just turned and got in my car.
7: Perfect response to something like that.
6: What a psycho. You are so lucky. That could have gone so many different ways. I mean, what, the guy follows you around the store, follows you out to your car and says you have beautiful feet. That's somebody who's got issues.
8: Yeah, exactly.
6: I thought you were going to say, my feet have been so bad because I'm a runner and they've been beat up that I just like, oh my gosh, thank you so much. I thought you were like taken in by, oh my God, thank you. Oh, give me a hug.
7: From what I understand of the people that are into feet is you have like, you really do have nice.
6: Hold on, but where's your understanding of people that are into feet? Where's that come from?
7: Oh, like TikTok stories and
6: that's on your feed.
7: I myself am not into feet.
9: But some people are into your feet.
6: Some that's people true. Like your feet.
7: You but that's have the thing.
6: Wonderful feet.
7: Don't even say it. No need to even say it.
6: You have wonderful feet.
7: Thank you so much.
6: What was I going to say?
7: But there's some people that are into like the worst looking feet. You know, if you don't like your feet, I don't like my feet. But there are people, men in particular, who are into that.
4: And from what I understand about the feet community, they will pay a lot of money. So you maybe should have inquired if he was down to pay you for some of those.
6: Is that real? Is that real? I've heard that before. Oh, you do it.
7: No, I don't do it. I don't do it.
6: Something to think about, Barbara.
8: Oh, goodness. My fans or whatever. Only
6: eggs.
8: Fans.
6: You got it. You got it.
10: That's something to be proud of. That's a book you can make some cash on.
6: You got it. Desiree, good morning. How are you today?
11: Good morning.
6: What's going on, girl? What's the compliment you received?
11: That I had nice big calves. Oh.
6: Nice big calves?
11: Calves, kind of slightly bigger calves, kind of running in my family. But at my old job, I was forced to wear these older women's pants that still have the elastic in the back and they're not cargo pants for my job.
6: Yeah.
11: And so it kind of like makes everything sort of snug around everywhere.
7: Okay.
6: All right, so your calves are accentuated then, right? Because of those pants. All right.
11: Yeah. A coworker.
6: That's who did it. Male or female coworker?
11: Male.
6: And he thought saying you have nice calves was a good thing to say to you.
11: Yes. I was working late overtime in the morning and day shift came out and he was like, oh, hey, I've never seen you before. And so people were like, oh, ha, da, da, da, I stayed overtime. And And all of a sudden he goes, oh, by the way, you've got some nice big calves. And I'm like,
6: Was he a workout guy, maybe? Did he work out? Was he ripped himself a muscle-bound dude that likes big calves?
11: To be honest, I don't know. I didn't
4: think. Because because, like, calves are very genetic, so, like, you can train them all you want, and, like, they're only so big you can get your calves.
6: Is that so, John?
4: You've tried?
6: I'm sorry.
4: I've got baby calves.
6: You got baby calves. You have teeny calves.
4: Yeah, when I see someone with nice calves, I'm like, man, I'm jealous.
6: You look at my calves, don't you? Yeah, you like mine, John, don't
4: you? You got a lot going on.
6: I got a lot.
4: Nice little dump truck, some calves.
6: You know, my calves are so big, John goes, you have nice big moos, nice big cows. He calls them cows, not even calves. God, Desiree.
11: Okay, you got nice legs.
6: Yeah, but he shouldn't be saying that either. No guy should be walking up to you and going, oh, you have nice legs. And it was the first time he met you. You work in the overnight shift.
7: Yeah, especially at work, too.
6: Creeper.
11: I work in a man's world, so I'm kind of...
6: What do you do again?
11: Aircraft mechanic.
6: Oh, wow.
11: So, it's bound to happen. I've gotten stuff like, oh, you have nice long hair. I bet it's great.
7: Thanks.
11: I don't know you that well, so that you seems... can't say that to me.
6: Oh, maybe you were thinking something with that, or I don't know what she meant.
4: Is that bad?
11: He was.
6: You have nice long... He was. All right. He was making... Yeah, I got it. Yeah, I figured it out. Because John winked at me. Not that I figured it out on my own.
4: I haven't figured it out. So let me know.
6: Yeah. You didn't get it figured out yet? Okay, never mind. Well, listen, Desiree, you keep doing what you're doing. You break down those stereotypes and barriers. Put those men in their place. And don't let some guy walk around telling you have nice big calves.
11: I do. I'm the boss.
6: There you go. I love it. Thanks for calling in. Appreciate you.
11: Thank you. Have a good day.
6: All right. Take care. 866-544-MYFM. John, did you have a strange compliment you received?
4: Actually, just this weekend, I was shopping at an H&M, and some lady came up to me and she said, you have a face that looks like you know where the bathrooms are. And I still don't know how to interpret that, really.
6: I think now, I love that for you, I do, but I also think that Brian Burton would have a face that knows where the bathrooms are.
4: I know where the bathrooms are, lady.
6: You picked the wrong face!

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3: Oh. Hillary Duff says being a part of so many people's childhoods is a badge of honor. 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
0: Did you see the fight that broke out?
3: I did. 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
0: People thought it was me breaking up the fight.
3: Oh, really?
0: 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I don't know.
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2: This is so great. The Rock says for the past 2.5 to 3 years, he's been working on his Broadway debut. And one of the things he's been working on is he really wanted to do The Odd Couple with Kevin Hart. And apparently, they were kind of working on it, and it would be a new production from the producer of Hamilton, but their schedules haven't aligned. And The Rock said, we would have been great. He said, Kevin is my best friend. I love him to death. And the truth is, he's so booked for the next 3 to 5 years. But The Rock says, I'm not letting that dream go. So maybe one day, The Odd Couple will be on Broadway. And Hilary Duff. She just performed a couple shows at Kia Forum. And she says that she hears from a lot of people how important her songs were in a part of their childhood. And she says, I wear a badge of honor. She says, what's been so fun about the live shows is realizing how much the old songs mean to people. And she goes, a lot of those songs just live rent-free in my head, so it's nice for the other music to catch up and join the mix. I'm Jill with Entertainment Headlines.
3: A lot of people saying they saw me wearing my old police badge at the Hilary Duff show. I broke up a fight. These ladies were getting into it, man.
2: I saw the video over the weekend.
3: Yeah.
2: But then after you said that, I just went and watched it right now. That's you.
3: 100%.
2: That is you.
3: I didn't tell you guys, but I broke up that fight at the Hilary Duff show. And if you see that video floating around, these ladies were getting into it, and I stepped in. You'll see me, my Viores and everything, just getting in there and knocking people around.
2: It's so funny.
3: I get knocked down at one point, but I get up again. I'm a tub thumping there. I'm Chumbawamba. I get knocked down, but I get up again. Yeah, it looked just... I had to look like, was I at the Hilary Duff concert? Did I go?
2: Some dude
3: looks just like me, and he broke up some fight. It looked like it was between ladies, too, wasn't it?
2: Yeah, it is.
3: Yeah.
2: But you would have done that. If that was you and you were there, you would have helped. You would have stepped in to try and break it up, I feel. Right?
3: Yeah.
2: No?
4: Yeah, like how strong they were, how hard the punches were thrown.
3: Yeah, you take a look, see, and see what's going on.
4: You gotta assess the situation.
3: Yeah, exactly.
5: You don't want to get. You have to let people work it out themselves.
3: Yeah, and some of those fights are entertaining.
5: Yeah, yeah.
3: And I probably would have filmed it.
2: Okay.
3: Yes, Jill, I would have stepped in. I would have broke that up. The old police officer me would have come right out and said, let me step right in here and get knocked down by these ladies so everybody can film it. Oh my God, how about that guy that gets knocked around by the bison?
4: Dude,
3: you see that video?
4: I didn't launched see that. That guy.
3: Yeah, is he okay? I think
4: I
3: he's in the
4: no
3: hospital.
4: Idea.
3: I think he's okay. He's an older gent, too.
4: Mm-hmm.
3: And all these people on social networks are just so dumb. They're like, oh, you shouldn't be doing a selfie with the bison. The guy was nowhere near that. He's walking with his grandkid, and he's walking, and a car drives in front of him. The bison sees the car. I think the car distracts the bison. And then the bison starts chasing him and his grandson.
2: Oh,
3: the guy
2: no.
3: was a very safe distance. He was taking a picture, but it looked like a safe distance. I always recommend like 25 plus yards. And this guy seemed that far back, but the bison chased him down, Jill. And then everyone on TV is showing the footage and on socials of the bison hitting him and launching this guy 10, 15 feet into the air.
2: Oh,
3: it's
2: so okay?
3: scary. I believe he's in the hospital. I believe he's okay,
2: oh,
3: as far
2: no.
3: as I heard. And I don't know how the ladies at the Hilary Duff show are doing, though, either. So these are all the facts that I have for you today.
2: Okay, okay.
3: Battle of the Sexes coming up. Happy news up next, too. 31043 if you want to reach out. Here's Olivia Dean.

0: Tiempo de buenas noticias con Valentín en la mañana.
1: Hi, good morning.
2: Good morning, Vielka. How are you?
1: I'm wonderful, and yourself?
2: Very good, Vielka. Go Norway.
3: Is he saying your name correctly?
2: Of course. Come on, I'm nailing that. Vielka.
1: Yes.
3: Okay.
1: Vielka.
2: I've got part Viking in me. Vielka, where are you from?
1: My parents are from Nicaragua, but I was born here in L.A.
2: Oh, so Vielka has nothing to do with...
4: No Vikings, no Norwegian background.
2: Nothing, really? Doesn't it sound like a Norway, Swedish, something or other type name?
1: My mom's best friend named me, and she was from Czechoslovakia, so there you
2: Getting
1: go.
2: Closer, getting closer.
3: Okay.
2: It's across the pond, so to speak. We're getting closer. Vielka, what's your happy news today?
1: I got to see 5 Seconds of Summer for the third time. I saw them on Saturday.
3: I love them.
2: I didn't know they were still doing shows.
4: Oh my God, yes. And they're popping off. And the band Camino opened for them. They're like one of my favorite bands.
2: I love them.
4: Really wanted to go to that show Saturday. I'm happy to hear it was awesome.
1: I went with my little sister's friend. I always buy 2 tickets and then I always hope someone will go to any event with me because I have like really bad anxiety. So it's kind of like my support person.
2: Yeah. do you put a vest on them or anything?
1: No,
2: this is my support person.
1: We have one of those like little leashes like when we were kids.
2: No, I love it. So glad you had a good time.
1: Oh, I did, and I got like awesome merchandise.
2: Yeah.
1: I had like the best outfit, and it was just all around the best night.
2: And listen, credit to you for facing your anxiety, not letting it make you a prisoner. You know, you're out there living your life, finding a way to make it work.
1: Yes, I'm calling this year the summer of Delta. So it's like I've got 5 Seconds of Summer. I'm gonna see The Fray in 2 weeks, and then I'm gonna see Ed Sheeran. So I'm
2: okay. The summer of Vielka. The summer of Vielka.
1: I'm doing this. I'm so proud of myself.
2: Thanks, Vielka. Have a great day, love.
1: Thank you. I love you all. Your show's amazing.
3: Thank you.
2: Gaston Himba. That's
1: Czechoslovak.
2: That? I don't know.
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0: 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It's Valentine morning. It's going to live in my mind for a while now, what you said earlier about my feet.
1: That wasn't to you. It was to everybody listening that you may not like your feet. I don't like my feet. I was looking at you because
0: yeah, exactly right. That was my point. So
1: you.
0: You're looking right at me. You said, I don't like my feet. You don't like your feet. And I'm like, I love my feet. I think my feet are great. I have little, like my wife may not like my feet. She thinks my toes are creepy because they're like little fingers.
2: Yeah, okay. Finger toes?
0: She says that finger toes.
2: Ew.
0: They're not you. You've seen my feet before.
2: And you can like grip things with your foot.
0: Remember the guy that played guitar with his feet? That was me. Yeah, I can grip. I can literally with my toes. My big toe, then the next toe's down. I'm sorry, I don't know what they call them, but big toe, then the next toe, next toe. Mm-hmm. I can play Mary Had a Little Lamb on the piano with those toes.
2: There's no.
0: Dude, I can tell you right now, B-A-G-A, I can do it, you know? B-A-G-A-B-B-B-A-A-A, B-B-B-B-A-G-A, B-B-B-A-A-B-A-G, yeah, with my toes.
1: Okay.
2: I'm actually just going to believe you because...
0: You can come to karaoke Wednesday nights. I have a piano there. I play it sometimes for the older folks.
2: That,
0: but it's just what I'm trying to say is like that's how fingery my toes are.
2: All right.
1: Okay.
2: All right.
0: So I was taken aback when Jill said, I don't like my feet. You don't like your feet. I'm like, what?
2: Yeah.
0: All the women in my life, nobody likes my feet.
1: No, and to be honest, I don't want to hurt your feelings, but I don't remember your feet. Like
0: you've seen my feet here. You complimented my feet here.
1: You did.
0: You go, oh my gosh, your toes are so nice. Mm. You guys thought I had like a professional mani-pedi or something going on. Do you remember that?
1: Yes. Have very clean toenails.
0: Yes.
1: That's right.
0: I don't forget this stuff.
1: But I'm looking at you because 95% of the time in here, I'm looking at you when we're talking.
0: You need to stop doing that.
1: Because I have to turn, you know, side to side to look at John and Brian. But you're just straight ahead. And plus, you're the leader. So I'm looking at you for guidance.
2: Couldn't even say that with a straight face.
0: Why are you guys laughing when she says that?
2: Say it without laughing.
0: I'm not the leader.
1: No, you're the leader, of course.
2: You're the shepherd.
0: But you guys started laughing
1: because
0: when she said it.
1: I heard them laughing.
0: You were laughing too. You said you're the leader, and you started cracking up laughing. Laura, thank you for not laughing. You're the only one who believes I truly am the leader.
1: Yes. No, you're definitely the leader.
0: When they say, take me to your leader, are you going to come to me?
1: Oh, yeah.
0: The aliens are going right to you. All right, it's 104.3 MyFM. Later on this hour, have you ever done something to humble your kids? Humble the kids.
1: We talked about this last week. Kristen Cavallari, she makes her kids sit and coach while she flies first class. And she says she's teaching them the value of working hard. But, you know, I don't know if I could do that with my kids.
2: Oh, I would. I have no problem with that.
1: Really?
2: That's my biggest fear. Is like someday I'll win the lottery or something, and then I'm just going to have like annoying, spoiled little kids. I like hate that thought.
0: That's your biggest fear?
2: I have this like internal thing that
0: of
2: like
0: winning the lottery is your biggest fear and having spoiled kids.
2: And I really think that like when I have a kid, I would hide my money for 18 years.
0: Is that why you don't look at him? You look at me because of comments like that?
2: That's never let them know I'm rich.
0: You gotta hide the money from them?
2: Yeah, until they're old enough.
0: Doesn't Will Smith have that great line? One of the kids, I think his son, who's much older now, obviously, said to him at one point, Dad, are we rich? And Will said, are we rich? I'm rich. You're not rich. Dad's rich, but you're not rich, you know?
2: Mm-hmm.
0: So I get that fear, John.
2: Yeah.
0: And I, you know, I understand that. I'd like to win the lottery too and have that fear as well.
2: It would be nice, right?
0: Oh my gosh. 104.3 MyFam. It is Valentine in the morning. It is a battle of the sexes. Represent the man. His name is Sam, living in Beaumont. Works as a partnership manager and enjoys building Legos for the family. What's up, Sam?
2: Hey, woo! Sam.
0: Hi, Sam.
3: Nice to meet you.
4: Good morning.
0: There you are, buddy. There you are. The phone did that weird thing. Brian, note it. It's 8:13. Tell the engineers.
5: I have to go. Never mind.
0: Yes.
5: I have to go through such a process when we have alien boys.
1: Oh,
0: right.
1: No.
0: And it's sometimes I notice people lately been having alien voice and AT&T's looking into it.

0: All this stuff, and we've opened up help tickets. It's a nightmare, but note the time.
1: Okay. All right. Representing the ladies, her name is Justine. She lives in Alhambra. She works as a programmer and enjoys crocheting. Let's hear it for Justine.
0: Justine.
2: Good morning.
0: Oh, we thought we had it again. Good morning, Justine. I'm going to ask you a few questions. Sam, Jill's going to ask you the questions. Best out of three wins, still tied. We go to a not-so-tough tiebreaker question. Start with the ladies. What is the name of Major League Baseball's annual event where players in the league take turns trying to hit the most home runs within an allotted amount of time?
2: It's the Home Run Slugger.
0: Oh, my gosh.
1: Dang.
0: Home Run Slugger. Home Run Derby. Yeah, but you said Slugger. Oh, shoot a loot.
2: I was going to say Derby.
0: I know, but you did it.
1: Sam, what iconic horse race is held annually on the first Saturday in May?
3: The Kentucky Derby.
1: Yes, that's right.
0: That is such a horrible thing to say. Yes, take the aliens to Valentine as a leader because they probably have similar toes. All right, current score, guys up 1-0. Who plays Maui in the live-action version of Disney's Moana?
2: Dwayne Johnson?
0: Yeah, Dwayne The Rock Johnson. Nice job.
1: Sam, Dakota Johnson starred in what very sexy franchise based on E.L. James books?
3: 50 Shades of Grey.
1: That's right.
0: Our current score is 2-1, guys. Name a team still left in the FIFA World Cup.
2: Argentina,
0: England, France, and España.
1: Sam, you can win it with this one. On Friends, when Ross was marrying Emily in London, whose name did he accidentally say during the vows?
3: Rachel.
1: Yes. That's right.
0: Fellas, win. Battle of the Sexes Championship Certificate. You got it. Post it on social. Use the hashtag Valentine in the morning. You share that Friday, okay?
3: Thank you so much. I appreciate
0: dude,
3: it.
0: Dude, you got tickets to go see. I love it when you do it like Ed Sheeran.
3: Oh, that's amazing. My wife's going to be so excited. That's great.
0: Just as excited as you are?
3: Absolutely. Okay. It's my birthday today, so I'm always excited.
0: All right. Yeah. Happy birthday. Ed Sheeran, SoFi Stadium, August 8th. They're on sale now at Ticketmaster.com. There is a bonus chance, like we always say, and some people just don't do it. And I'm telling you, your odds are really, really good. 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While you're listening to MyFM, you can enter for Ed Sheeran tickets there as well. We give out a lot online, too. Now, Justine, as you exit the stage, this moment is entirely yours. You take it away.
2: Thank you for letting me play.
0: Well said. Day. Thank you. Thank you very much. Right there. I'm terrified of this. Are you guys terrified? Who right now is afraid of pooping their pants?
1: Oh my gosh, I'm so afraid of this.
0: So afraid of this.
1: Oh, I'm so scared.
0: Intractable vomiting, diarrhea, it's happening, and it's happening fast. You might feel like it feels okay right now. 10 seconds from now, it could explode. That's what doctors are saying.
1: I'm so
0: Does it feel
1: of
0: tight
1: this.
0: Right now? Stop. Are you clenching?
4: Well, now, yes.
0: Yes.
4: Stop it.
0: Hold on tightly, people. Keep a change of clothes in your car.
1: Oh,
0: that's
1: gosh.
0: What doctors are saying. A serious stomach illness is spreading across the entire country. They don't know what it's from. Leafy green vegetables, maybe. Raspberries, maybe. Different fruits, maybe. I think they're telling us to not to eat any fruits or vegetables ever again.
4: Stop it, guys.
0: We're going to tell you exactly what the health officials are saying. Is there anything you can do to stop this from happening? To keep this intractable from happening? You look so tight right now.
1: I'm so scared.
0: Okay, hang on. There's something you can do.
1: Okay.
0: That's coming up in three things you need to know. John's got that morning traffic.
5: All right. Speaking of a backup, we got a stall and a crash in downtown LA on the 10 freeway westbound at Alameda Street. It looks like two left lanes are blocked due to, again, a stall and a crash. The stall's in the left lane. The crash is in the number 2 lane right now, and it's backing things up about 5 minutes in that area. Stop and go traffic from the 5 freeway. And then in Anaheim on the 91, if you're going east, the connector to the 5 freeway still has that stalled semi on it. We got a SIG alert now. That left lane is fully blocked. It's leaking fuel as well. It's just spewing out uncontrollably, unfortunately. So there's about a 10 to 15 minute delay in that area. Some stop and go traffic from Valley View Street. I'm John Camucci. That's your traffic on Valentine in the morning.
0: What's wrong with the tractor trailer? Flat tire, huh?
6: Yeah, definitely.
0: It's going to blow out.
5: It is.
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8: 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California, one of 31 states reporting cases of a stomach illness caused by a parasite. This is... I'm thinking about that party Jill had at her house and the guy with the hat in the bathroom that amount of time. Did he have that parasite? Was he like one of patient zeros?
9: Are you all okay?
8: We're okay right now, but the CDC is investigating the outbreak. They haven't identified the source. The illness can cause severe diarrhea, loss of appetite, and weight loss. It is treatable with antibiotics, but you got to get to the doctor with this thing. Ooh. Past outbreaks have been linked to fresh produce, and health officials say you should thoroughly wash your fruits and vegetables. Any hard type fruit or vegetable, get a... I guess a brush. Do you guys have a veggie brush?
9: We have one. Mm-hmm, we have one.
8: I'm going to get one. So this is the terrifying part. It is intractable. It is fast. It comes on very fast. 1 minute you're saying, here's a new song from so-and-so. And then the song's over and you're in trouble.
9: Oh, gosh.
8: Yes. They put an ultrasound up against a person's stomach, I guess. These are the sounds you heard from that person's stomach. And they had this parasite. It's terrifying to me. It is terrifying. It's like you can hear them moving around inside. Crazy. All right, so the MLB All-Star Game is tomorrow. That means tonight is a home run derby. Dodgers stars like Shohei Ohtani, Freddie Freeman, and Yoshinobu Yamamoto are in Philadelphia for All-Star Week. Shohei won't compete tonight's home run derby, but he's expected to be in the lineup for tomorrow night's All-Star Game. And the home run derby tonight starts at 5. For the first time ever, it's going to air exclusively on Netflix. John, what's trending in music?
10: You know, we hear that concerts are expensive these days, but who do you think has the priciest tour of the summer? SeatGeek just did a summer concert report, and Ariana Grande has the priciest tour of the summer so far. Now, her tour is sold out, but the resale starts at almost $1,000 per seat.
11: Oh, my gosh.
8: They need to stop that. This resale, I guess it's a capitalist market, and people resell it, making money.
10: But there comes a point. Yeah.
8: Because put a cap on it. And then 100%. It's like the World Cups and baseball. And stuff. Right. Oh, you want to sit here? It's $50 million. Mm-hmm.
10: Now, Ariana Grande does have a very small tour. It is sold out. She's only doing, I think, like 10 cities. It's her first tour in 6 years. So all of those things are kind of lining up, but almost a grand per seat right now. Yeah. I'm John Camucci, that's what's trending in music.
8: Jill, you okay?
9: Oh, is this my ultrasound?
8: Oh, you might be. Terrifying. Are you afraid after that story?
9: Parasite.
8: No baby, but parasites? Oh, why?
9: It's fine.
8: Oh, my
10: baby
8: gosh.
9: It's fine.
8: By the way,
9: I just didn't want anybody getting the wrong impression that they just tuned in and you said, I have an ultrasound, you know.
8: And they thought that was it?
12: I don't think anything was taken.
8: I don't think anybody took anything out of context.
12: That would be very terrifying. Day,
8: by the way, yeah, I'm like, duh. If that day ever does come, I have a great reveal I'd like to offer you. If you decide to have a baby, adopt, if anything ever comes into your life in that world,
9: okay,
8: right?
9: Yes.
8: You did a soft launch with Jeff when you got together with him of holding the ice cream,
9: the Dole
8: right?
9: Whip, yeah.
8: What about a baby's hand holding a Dole Whip?
9: I like this.
11: What is Thank love? You. I like

0: 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People going, hey, is John bouncing his head left and right? What's going on, man?
1: To that song? 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
0: 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Text in 31043. Have you ever done something to humble your kids? 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
2: Bobby texted in and said, we have no spend November. Last
0: what?
2: Day of October.
0: That's great.
2: We fill the car with gas, pay the mortgage, and buy groceries for the entire month. And spend absolutely nothing. We lock their credit cards as well.
0: Wait, how do you...
2: Fill up on gas. What got me was the gas.
0: You get a timeout driving for a month with one tank of gas? You work from home, I assume?
2: Yeah, maybe.
0: Right?
2: But locking the credit cards, no spending.
0: There's a grocery store just down the street from me. I've been thinking about biking to the grocery store sometimes.
2: Good. Yeah. You need like a little basket to put your bags in.
1: Yeah, we do that sometimes.
0: Yeah, right. Highly or a backpack or something like that.
2: Backpack,
1: super
2: sure.
1: Fun. Yeah.
0: Yeah, yeah, yeah. I've been thinking about. I do a lot of thinking about stuff. Been thinking about working out, thinking about biking, thinking about this, thinking about that.
1: That's really, the first step.
2: Yeah.
0: I'm kind of like, you know, a thinker. Aristotle. I'm just first a thinker starts. Over here, you know? First step like that, yeah. All right, text in 31043 or call 866-544-MYFM.
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8: Right now. We got a few more objects and roads to look out for, especially in West Covina. If you're on that 10 freeway westbound, the off-ramp to Vincent Avenue has got a dog somewhere on that off-ramp right now. I guess he's walking around, so just keep your eyes peeled for that. It looks like the off-ramp is partially blocked, and again, that's in West Covina on the 10 freeway westbound, and then in Glendale on the 2 northbound right at Mountain Street. We do have a cone and trash can in the middle lanes right there, so again, something to look out for if you're on that 2 in Glendale. I'm John Camucci. That is your traffic on Valentine in the morning.
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10: All right, the weather today, sunny, hot, humid. Again, I don't hate this humidity. I know you don't like it. You're not a fan of heat anyway. No. Because of your MS.
11: Right.
10: I'm sorry.
11: It makes your symptoms so much worse.
10: There was just something the other day, I guess yesterday, when it was kind of humid. It was later in the day and it felt like thunderstorms and stuff. And it was just so different. I didn't not like it. I also didn't stay outside. I went back inside, turned on the AC. But in that moment when I let the dogs out, I was like, wow. 72 in Santa Fe Springs, 70 in Venice Beach.
11: Enjoy it today.
10: Thank you. Jill's got the entertainment headlines coming up.
11: A girl group is releasing a movie in theaters to celebrate their fans. I'll tell you who coming up at 8:50.
10: Chris, have you ever done something to humble your kids?
12: So kids these days, they love technology. They love playing video games. My way of humbling my kids, I have a 9-year-old, a 10-year-old, and a 16-year-old. They think because I'm 40 that I'm not very good at playing video games. Well, I humble them by beating the pants off of them in video games.
10: My man. Dude, good looking out, man. Good looking out.
12: I mean, we grew up playing them our entire lives, so.
10: Yeah, right. Right? You know what you're doing. Come on, man.
8: What's their game of choice right now? What are you schooling them in?
12: It's a mix between Mario Kart and Marvel Rivals, and they didn't think I was capable of playing either of those better than them.
8: The kids always think that, like, they're the first to have Mario Kart. Like, they can beat us in Mario Kart. Like, we didn't grow up with the, like, inauguration of Mario Kart.
10: Right.
12: Correct. I told the kids the other day after I beat them in Mario Kart, I was like, you want me to pull the Super Nintendo out and we can really see what's up?
8: Right.
11: Oh, yeah.
8: It is not a kid's game.
12: After I beat them on the Wii, and they were like, no, we're good.
8: Right. Yeah.
12: Their attention spans will go before they can beat us at that.
10: And Chris, these kids with the video games nowadays, I don't know. Colin was playing some escape room thing the other night or something. Heard about this?
8: Uh-uh.
12: Okay.
10: Whatever it is, apparently
12: I've vaguely heard of it.
10: Yeah, it's terrifying. Whatever, this some escape type thing, it's terrifying.
11: Yeah.
10: And I was asleep and he's playing with his friend online. I heard this. That's my son.
11: No, is it really?
10: Yes, in
11: that
10: a panic.
11: Colin?
10: He's like, whoa, whoa.
11: Man.
10: These kids. Come on, man.
12: That would wake me up from a dead sleep as well.
10: It did. Yeah. It woke me up. I was in a panic like something was happening in my house.
11: That's so scary.
12: Yep.
10: All right, Chris, get out of here. Thanks for calling in, man.
12: Thanks, guys. You have a good one.
10: 866-544-MYFM. Text in 31043. How have you humbled your kids? Here's Olivia Dean.

0: 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It is Valentine in the morning. Coming up next, we're going to talk to a gentleman who experienced this dreaded disease. Not a disease, an infection, a parasite. What's it called again?
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0: You're hearing all about it in the news. 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
1: No. This is because of her tour. 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
2: A global girl group is releasing a movie in theaters to celebrate the fans. Cat's Eye. Wild Hearts will be in theaters next month on August 12th. And they said it's designed to celebrate the fans who helped make their stardom possible with never-before-seen footage, fan videos, and then intimate interviews from the group members. And the movie is produced by the same team that created Netflix's Pop Star Academy, where the girls got their start. So it'll be in theaters August 12th. And according to Variety, Ariana Grande had to drop out of American Horror Story Season 13 because of her Eternal Sunshine tour. Now, we haven't heard anything from Ariana herself, but she was coming back with everybody from this show, like Sarah Paulson and Emma Roberts, Angela Bassett, Evan Peters. But apparently she is not going to be a part of season 13. But I did see a video over the weekend, and I don't know if this was AI or what, or if this has even been announced, but Britney Spears was on set. So then maybe she will be a part of this. I'm Jill with Entertainment Headlines.
3: All right, 866-544-MYFM, text in 31043. I'm not going to say your name, but you texted in, and I appreciate you doing this. I hope you're doing well.
4: Hey, I'm good. How are you?
3: Oh, my gosh. Fine. Obviously, you're on the other end of the phone line, so I can't get infected with whatever you had. Your household experienced that...
2: Cyclospora.
3: What's it called?
2: Cyclospora.
3: Yeah.
4: Yep.
3: Oh, yep. How fast did it come on?
4: We had a meal at a restaurant in Santa Clarita, and by the time we got home, it was full-blown everything, upper and lower.
5: Oh, no.
3: Oh, did you get out of the car? Did you guys make it to the bathrooms?
4: Barely. And for a week solid. Anything you drink, eat, immediately exits.
3: A week solid, nothing solid.
5: A week liquid.
4: Correct.
5: Oof.
4: Not even liquid. Water, same thing. It would immediately just...
3: Everything just went right through you.
5: It
3: oh, my God.
5: Sounds like hell.
3: All right, did you go to the doctor? Did you guys get antibiotics? Or just you didn't know what it was? Or what was happening?
4: They didn't know what it was then. And we were doing... My other half is in the medical field.
3: Yeah.
4: And I already was aware of it. And it was just literally... trying to keep as much fluids down because they didn't know how to treat it then. It was like a month and a half ago.
2: What about dehydration?
4: I was on an IV drip for 2 days.
2: Oh my God.
3: I don't think I've ever held that area of my body tighter than I am right now. I mean, it's so, honestly, gosh, it is so tight right now. Are no one else is clenching? I'm clenching.
2: Well, see, I have that big fear of throwing up. What is it called? Emetophobia.
5: Okay, if you say so.
2: It is.
3: Sure.
2: And I'm so sweaty right now. Yeah. I want to throw up.
3: You were on an IV drip for 2 days. When did you start feeling better?
4: It was like 9 days.
3: Great do you look right now?
4: It was so nice to finally fit in the jeans that I couldn't fit into a year ago.
2: Oh, no.
3: When you have to find a silver lining. You have to find a silver lining, you know?
4: Yeah. I was like, okay, this is worth it.
3: No, it was not worth it. Oh, my gosh. What was, I'm not going to say it on the air, but Jill and I used to live in Santa Clarita. Her at a different house than me because I'm married to somebody else. Just in case you're new to the show. But I'll mute this. No one's going to hear this, so you're safe. What was the restaurant?
4: It was one of those... It's a little chain out here.
3: Yeah.
2: Over there by the Target?
4: Actually, the one by Costco.
2: Oh, okay. Yeah, off the 14.
4: Yes.
3: Well, that's on you for eating somewhere off the 14. I've never eaten.
4: It's not right off the 14.
3: All right. I'm sorry. I'm going to get so strong with that comment. I'm so sorry.
2: Oh, man.
3: Listen, I'm glad you're better, and you guys hang in there, and thanks for sharing that with us. I appreciate it.
4: Yeah, of course. Have a great week.
3: Okay, you too. Bye-bye. That's rough.
2: Yikes. Mm-hmm.
3: 14. Who eats there? Oh, sorry.
2: With everybody sick, like that's my biggest fear. Because how are you going to take care of everyone, or you be taken care of,
5: or
2: if
5: have
2: everybody's sick?
5: Restrooms in your house?
2: Yeah,
5: that's my nightmare.
3: Okay, we're good. We have 3 toilets.
2: Okay,
3: I was doing the math in my house.
2: You better climb the toto because that's going to get overworked.
3: You better work it, girl.

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3: It's our $1,000 fill-up. 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A chance for you to win $1,000. So your word this hour is rich.
2: 13 times?
3: Yeah.
2: This contest is being brought to you by Taylor Swift. I may get sued for that. I hope I don't.
4: He's just joking.
3: He's
2: just
3: kidding.
2: Just joking. Rich is the word. Do you believe that Seacrest was invited to her wedding, didn't go?
3: I know.
4: Really?
3: Isn't that crazy? But
2: I would have canceled work. I would have canceled New Year's Eve.

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All day Thursday, your chance to win tickets to our iHeartRadio Music Festival. 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

0: things that I've got. Ben Saboon, iHeart Radio Music Festival, your chance to win Thursday morning at Talkback Thursday, doing it all day long. It's going to be a great show. BTS, Ben Saboon, Goo Goo Dolls, Snoop Dogg, Cardi B, Kenny Chesney, Weezer, so many different acts for so many different genres. Mm-hmm. Coming to Vegas the 18th, 19th September, T-Mobile Arena in Las Vegas. Going to be fun. Congrats, Yannick Sinner, winning Wimbledon over the weekend. What's up,
1: Yannick? Yannick!
0: Don't you guys love Yannick?
2: I love him.
1: A Yannick head from the beginning. All these people jumping on the Yannick bandwagon. I was there from day one.
3: Yeah, you were.
0: Really? I thought you were an Alcaraz guy.
1: No. Not after the Masters of the Kansas City.
0: You know nothing about tennis, do you?
1: No.
0: We're talking
1: about golf.
0: But no, we're talking about tennis. Wimbledon. He won it last year, too, and he won it again this year. And it's tennis is great. And all the stars came out, guys. Everybody was there. There's so many people in the royal box too, because it's Wimbledon's England. If you're not even following along there, you know.
3: Okay.
0: And so it was just amazing to see all these celebrities at Wimbledon. You just pick them out of the crowd.
4: Like
0: everyone
4: Beyonce?
0: Was there. Yeah, she was there.
4: Wow, Taylor Swift?
0: Yep, there.
4: Oh my gosh.
0: Yeah. Lots of celebs.
4: Crazy.
0: Yeah, Cardi B.
4: Wow, there. Bill Nye, the science guy?
0: Bill Nye, the science guy, was not there.
4: Oh,
0: yeah, but lots of other celebs were there. Have you guys ever watched a tennis match at all?
3: No.
4: Yes, my best friend loves tennis, and he used to be my roommate, and I would come home, and he would just have tennis on, and he'd just sit there and watch it all the time, and I never understood.
0: You never got it?
4: No, like, it's fun for, like, a match, but he would just sit there for hours watching tennis.
0: Mm-hmm. Mm-hmm.
4: Couldn't get into it.
3: Oh, I have seen a tennis match with you and Leilani, because you guys were trying to set me up with a tennis coach. I think it might have been Colin's tennis coach.
4: Oh.
3: And you guys were trying to set me up with him.
0: Bjorn?
3: Yes.
0: Oh. Listen, you got Jeff. Things are great.
3: Well, this was honestly like maybe 15 years ago.
0: He's a massive, big-time realtor to the stars.
3: Oh, really?
0: He sells like $50 million houses like all the time.
3: Oh, whoa.
0: Yeah.
1: You bungled Bjorn.
3: Oh.
1: How did you bungle that?
3: Dang it.
0: I think that's who it was.
3: Dang it.
0: Yeah. Great looking guy.
3: Yeah, he was very
0: phenomenal
3: handsome.
0: Phenomenal tennis player.
3: Mm-hmm.
0: Yeah. He's ranked number 4 in the world now. Yeah, you missed out. You missed out there.
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0: So, sad news coming out. Sam Neill, the actor best known for playing Dr. Alan Grant in the Jurassic Park franchise, he passed away at the age of 78. Neill's family announced his sudden, unexpected passing on the actor's Instagram account this morning. In April, he'd announced that he was cancer-free after undergoing a clinical trial, but you can picture him right now as soon as I play that music, can't you? Senator Lindsey Graham also passing away suddenly over the weekend. I think he was 71, so very young.
3: Mm-hmm.
0: Yeah, it was an aortic tear, I think, with him, which is terrifying. That seems like that's something that just comes on really, really fast. Mm-hmm. All right, the MLB All-Star Game is tomorrow. That means tonight is the Home Run Derby. Dodgers stars like Shohei Ohtani, Freddie Freeman, and Yoshinobu Yamamoto are in Philadelphia for All-Star Week. Shohei won't compete in tonight's Home Run Derby, though, but he's expected to be in the lineup for tomorrow night's All-Star Game. The Home Run Derby starts tonight at 9. I'm sorry, starts tonight at 5. And for the first time ever, it will air exclusively on Netflix. Congrats,
4: ooh,
0: Laura.
4: Interesting.
0: Laura's husband works for Netflix. John, what's trending in music?
4: Well, take a moment today to congratulate Pitbull because he is a world record holder. As of this last week, he now has the Guinness World Record for the most people in one place wearing bald caps. Here's some audio from that.
6: Earlier today, your fans were attempting the official Guinness World Records title for the largest gathering of people wearing bald caps.
7: What's the count?
6: 22,141.
7: Wow!
6: Congratulations! Yeah! You are officially amazing!
7: We did it, Baldies! We did it, Baldies!
8: Are you officially a world record holder, Pitbull? How does that feel?
7: I can't tell you this much. I say it to the Baldies all the time in the shows. When y'all put on them bald caps, you know you're about to have the time of your lives! And now you're officially in the Guinness Book of World Records. Dolly. Dolly.
4: That man,
3: I love him,
4: has never changed. And I appreciate that about him. Congrats, Mr. Worldwide. I'm John Camusci. That's what's trending in music.
0: All right, let's check that morning traffic.
4: All right, in Eagle Rock on the 134 eastbound at Colorado Boulevard, we got a crash in the carpool lane. Couple of vehicles, one may be on fire, we're hearing. Looks like traffic is stopped from Highway 2. And then in Hollywood, we got a stall on the 101 if you're going northbound before Vermont Avenue. Second lane from the left is blocked here. This is definitely quite a bit of a backup right now. It's adding to some usual congestion. About 30 minutes in that area, traffic is stopped from Whittier Boulevard. I'm John Camucci. That's your traffic on Valentine in the Morning.
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0: Did you feel that? Check it out. That was, did anybody else feel that?
1: Oh, yeah.
0: Our building shook.
1: Oh, yeah, 4.3.
0: Where at?
1: Ramsburg?
0: Where's Ramsburg?
1: I don't know.
0: If you felt it where you are, let us know. 31043. 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
1: Yeah.
0: Now back to Bruno Mars. Well, you got to be on top of these things, you know, in case it was just something else.

0: 104.3, my FM. Yes, Brian, the microphone's on. Usually when I go 10, that's like a dead giveaway.
1: I was lost in my own thoughts.
2: That's so nice. Your own? Like, forgive me. It was very calm. And
1: please forgive me.
0: 10 is usually a good sign, though. 104.3, my FM. Oh my God, earthquake, yikes. Didn't feel it here in Menifee, but the weather's so weird, so dark outside, almost like winter season impossible rain, but it's super humid outside too. Thank you, Laura. We did feel that small jolt in South LA. The dog got up quickly. Did not feel it in Glendora. That's from Sony Kelly, but there could be other reasons she didn't feel it. Sony Kelly. I felt it in Cal City. Shook my classroom. Shook my classroom. All night long. I felt it in Pasadena. I won Noah Kahn tickets a while back. Curious where my seats are. Oh, all right. Well, people text for all different things. A little EQ if you felt that earthquake. How much was it again, Jill? 4.7?
2: It was a 4.3.
0: Okay. Yeah, you know, that's just enough to go, hey, did you feel that? Yeah, I felt that. Not enough to panic or anything like that.
2: No.
0: 4.3. And you said it was centered where again?
2: See, I'm trying to find my notification again.
1: It looks like it was very close to California City.
0: Oh, Cal City?
1: Mm-hmm.
0: Yeah, people go like camping out there and stuff. Isn't that where we went dirt biking?
1: Yes,
0: time?
1: That is where we
0: went off-roading.
1: Infamous trip into the desert with our old boss.
0: Yeah, that was fun. Good time.
1: It was a time.
0: Oh, you didn't like it?
2: Well, you remember what happened.
0: Well, John Peake got hurt, but that was after.
2: Well, that was awful. That was
0: part of it. You lost his kids in that? That's the trip?
1: I got
0: lost. No, that's a different trip.
1: I don't think so.
0: The trip where John Peake got hurt, I was on that trip with Colin, and we were dirt biking, but then we went home.
1: Oh, yes.
0: So did you lose his kids after that, or is that a different trip?
1: I don't know.
0: How many times have you gone to the desert?
1: That's when Colin dusted everyone with the the off-wheeling vehicle
0: or
1: whatever you call it.
0: He was like 5 or something, whatever.
1: He was a grown man.
0: Colin came tooling through the camp, went right over the campfire, just Billy the Kid, shooting dirt everywhere. I didn't care. Going for it, man. All right, it's 104.3 My Fam. It is Valentine in the morning. It's 9:48. Good morning to you. Thank you for listening to the show. We appreciate that. Don't forget this $1,000 thing that started up again, the $1,000 fill up. So your next chance to win about 10 o'clock, right?
2: Yep, that's right.
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2: It was projected to make about $140 million, but Moana made $43 million this weekend, the new live-action version. Still at number one. Minions and Monsters came in at number two, and Toy Story 5 came in at number three. And then Michael, the biopic, chronicling his life. There you are. It has now crossed the $1 billion mark at the worldwide box office,
5: yes,
2: becoming the first biopic in history to reach this milestone.
5: That's right. Thank you. I must say, thank you very much to all the people out there that came to see my movie and made this so special. And Bubbles and I, we just thank you so much. My family thanks you so much. And thank you so much. Thank you.
2: Thanks, Michael. I'm
5: You're
2: Jill.
5: Welcome.
2: The entertainment headlines.
5: Have you seen it, Jill?
2: No, I still need to see it.
5: The music is wonderful. It's just a beautiful, beautiful expression of life and just about, you know, just a chance to really understand how music works in people's lives. And the harmonies of the Beach Boys are just so prevalent in some of my music. I love those harmonies and everything, you know, it's great. John, have you seen it?
6: I have not seen it yet, Michael. I'm waiting for the right time.
5: Oh my gosh. Brian Burton, have you taken your beautiful wife?
6: I have
5: to go see
6: no.
5: it. She loves me. She loves Michael
6: she
5: Jackson.
6: She does.
5: Big fan of my music and forgets everything else.
6: I haven't seen it, Michael.
5: Why not?
6: I'm not about... Oh.
5: What are you choking me on over there? What's wrong with you? So rude.
6: I'm not a fan.
5: Yes. Why not?
6: I'm sorry.
5: Allegations.
6: I watched a couple of documentaries about you and
5: I didn't care for it.
6: Here's okay.
5: Here's the thing I'll say, okay?
6: You say it.
5: I'll say this and I'm going to say this to you. You can't believe all those documentaries. You know how many documentaries Netflix has to make now? It's nonstop documentaries. People are making documentaries about their Beanie Baby collection, for God's sake. Documentaries about their day at work. Nobody cares about the documentaries anymore, okay? Just let that go. Just look at the man in the mirror, okay? Let it go. Make that change. Laura, have you seen it?
7: Of course I've seen it, Michael.
2: Oh!
6: Oh,
5: thank you.
2: That was awful. Sorry.
5: That was really bad,
2: wasn't
5: yeah.
2: Bad.
5: Not
2: bad.
5: Good at all. And so far from the microphone. I thought you would have learned by now if you got talking to a microphone. All right, well, listen, I'm going to pass it back to my friend Val now.
0: Thank you, Michael. I appreciate that.
5: Anytime. You have me by anytime. You know that.
0: I know that. Anytime that you want to come by, you're more than welcome to come by.
5: I keep that in mind. Thank you. Woo.
0: Yes, make that change. Thank you. All right, Jill, thank you for your show.
2: Thank you for your show.
0: John, thank you for your show.
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0: Michael, thank you for your show.
5: You're welcome.
0: No, you say thank you for your show.
5: Oh, thank you for your show.
0: John Kiewicz, you got a final check of that morning traffic.
4: All right, we got a crash in Downey on the 105 freeway westbound right after Bellflower Boulevard. We got a car on its side. That's slowing some things down about 5 to 10 minutes in that area. Traffic is stop and go from the 605. And then we got a backup in Eagle Rock. If you're on the 134 eastbound right after the 2, there's a crash, and the carpool and left lanes are both blocked right now. A couple of vehicles involved in this one. Looks like the tow truck is already on site trying to get that cleaned up, but right now traffic is stopped from Glendale Avenue. I'm John Kiewicz. That's your traffic on Valentine in the Morning.
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0: Bruno Mars is the best. What a great performer. He's going to be in town, taking over SoFi Stadium for a whole bunch of shows in September, first part of October. And we are once again getting you in. It's 104.3 MyFM. Last I saw, cheap seats were going in the $400 range. But thankfully, our pals, Valentine in the Morning, are hooking you up every day all this week when you get through and play and win the 7 a.m. Battle of the Sexes. 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When you answer all the silly little questions, sometimes they're easy. 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That was hard. Hopefully the luck will be in your favor and you'll be winning free Bruno Mars tickets with Valentine in the Morning all this week on the radio station. All that plus we're here. I'll have your LA Zoo tickets in. LA Zoo After Dark for 80s night on July 24th. 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I just got an email from Sabrina. 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I love it.
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5: 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I needed a break from unpacking. 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I offered her a piece, but she said no. Then after a beat, she said, actually, those are my favorite ones. We laughed. The ice was broken, and we've been friends ever since.
6: Hershey's. 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

Again, we got it for you. The return of our $1,000 Philip went grand. $1,000 for you, top of every hour through six. Stand by to be another $1,000 winner. 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
1: Got another $1,000 with our $1,000 fill-up that happens after this song from the All-American Rejects, who you're going to see live in Vegas on July 25th at Resorts World. I'm going to get you tickets in, plus a two-night hotel stay. Details and winning before 3. It's coming up. It's on my phone.

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Alphabet Music on a warm one. Hope you're staying nice and cool. Thanks for having us on. And how about your tickets in? How about a fun night? Ellie's Zoo After Dark for totally 80s night dance party. Details winning in just a few. It's 104.3 by FM.

0: Roaring through our warm one. It's a Monday. What's going on? It's at 104.3 My Family's Foxer. Hi. Thanks so much for having us on and taking us with you. 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It's back, all that money. And I got some fun for you too right now. How about a pair of tickets into the LA Zoo After Dark Totally 80s Night on July 24th. We do it on July 24th. 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

Monday. What's up? It's I-104.3 MyFM. Thanks for having us on and taking us with you and hanging out for that money. The return of our $1,000 Philip means $1,000 is up for grabs for you top of every hour through 6. 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

0: Olivia Dean, she'll be in town for those two sold out shows at Crypto.com Arena this coming weekend. Hey, it's that 104.3 MyFM. Plus, another $1,000 happens for you at Mirror Moments at the top of every hour, 6 a.m. through 6 p.m. with the return of our $1,000 Philip. Exciting. Also exciting, LA Zoo After Dark having these parties. They're doing 80s night on July 24th. 80s night, LA Zoo. You're going. Are you in?
1: Yes, I am.
0: What's your name and where are you calling from?
1: Brandy, and I'm in Oceanside.
0: Brandy, in beautiful Oceanside. Do you have anything 80s in the closet? I feel like we all have something. Jeans, jackets, jeans, skirts still in the closet with the Madonna gloves, the lace gloves, something 80s in the closet to wear for this thing?
1: Heck yes, I do.
0: Heck yes, you do. This is going to be a blast. LA Zoo After Dark 80s night on Friday, July 24th. We're talking live music. 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But it's a big old 80s night on the 24th. 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

0: That's another fun one from back in the day. Outkast doing Miss Jackson. I am for real. It's going to stay in my head all day today. What's up? It's 104.3. My fam. Hope the Monday's going well so far. I'm going to hook you up within this hour. How about it? I mean, come on. We have our big party in Vegas, our star-studded iHeart Radio Music Festival in September in Vegas. 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

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Another $1,000 happening for you again right at 2 o'clock with the return of our $1,000 fill-up. But first, a chance to see these guys live in Vegas. 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

0: All American Rejects live in Vegas. You're going. Hello?
1: This is Chris. I was at my desk. I'm trying to walk out right now. Sorry. I need a Vegas trip.
0: You need to go to Vegas?
1: I'm ready. I need it.
0: Let's go. Yeah. Okay. Chris, from what city?
1: From Colton.
0: Chris and Colton. This is All American Rejects rocking the Resorts World live on July 25th, buddy. Woo!
1: Yes, I can't wait. Thank you.
0: You got a $100 gas card to help get you there and a 2-night hotel stay at Resorts World for a rocking concert from the guys, okay?
1: Sounds good. Thank you so much.
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1: What's not to love about the return of our $1,000 Philip One Grand coming at you? 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
1: I want to be next to a beach. It's going to be nice and breezy and beautiful at our beaches all this week. A tad warmer, more so in the 80s and 90s, further inland, especially hotter in the IE, parts of Orange County and in the valleys. I'll be ready for y'all. 86 in West Covina right now. It's on my

0: Monday afternoon, rocking the Killers. What's up? It's at 104.3. My family, Lisa Foxer. Hello. Getting ready for a hot and humid week, they say. Oh, I love when it's hot and sticky outside. No, a fan of the fans. A fan of air conditioning. And anyways, to stay cool. My gosh, maybe when you win this $1,000, you can, put it towards an Alaskan cruise and sneak out of here and cool down somewhere. No, especially like by the beach. It's going to be nice and breezy this whole week. So what are you going to do with that money? $1,000 coming at you. Let's do a little staycation somewhere nice and cool. Or just stay underwater. $1,000. How are you going to spend that money when you win it? Your chance to grab it happening literally 13 times every weekday. So listen for those keywords. Top of the hour to you. 6 a.m. to 6 p.m. $1,000. Hear the keywords. 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Little box will pop right up. You'll type in that hour's nationwide keyword for a chance to be $1,000 richer. So someone's got to win. Why would it not be you? Right? More winning on the way. Plus, I'm right back with another hour's worth of nonstop songs for you next.
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It's all happening inside another Hours of the Nonstop Songs. More favorites on the way from Olivia Dean. We'll do Post Malone, some Benson Boone, and Pink 2. Plus that money. Another grand happening for you. Listen right at 3 o'clock to be another $1,000 winner. It's my thumb.

All the great music. It's 104.3, my family's Fox sneaking out the door. Well, really just next door to do a meeting. But Raph's taking over. Raph, get in here. We know it's hot out there in lots of spots. And thank goodness Raph has more of the gosh darn Raging Waters tickets. Family four packs for you all this week to cool off. Temps into the 80s and 90s, so perfect timing, Raph. Well done. Tickets in to see Andy Grammer live in concert. All that, plus all the great music and all that money with the return of our $1,000 Philip Bettergrand coming at the top of every hour through 6. So that means another chance when another $1,000 happens for you next. One grand coming at you after Post Malone. It's

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My name is Raf. Snoop Dogg going to be in Vegas September 18th, 19th, our 2026 iHeartRadio Music Festival presented by Capital One. 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

0: All right, 104.3 MyFM, 90s to now. My name is Raph. 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I know prices, I love how, you know, gas prices go up so fast. 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

I love this new survey that nearly half of U.S. World Cup fans are skipping work to watch games. Well, duh, what did you think was going to happen with the World Cup being here as a host country, host city too in Los Angeles? It's my fan.

0: 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My name is Raph. Dodgers on a little break because it is the All-Star break. 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

0: crash on the 10 eastbound before the 60. 2 minute lanes have been blocked. Delays loading up overall. Getting yourself out of Santa Monica. That's backing up from Sentinella. We're also looking at a crash in Costa Mesa. South 55 freeway. This is coming up on the 405. Now, at last check, Highway Patrol said that they were blocking a few lanes, but now everything has been cleared to the right shoulder. Big delays for that 55 southbound, still loading up away from just about Edinger.
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2: Slowing in Norwalk, 605 northbound, delays leaving the 105 freeway, and that's a tough drive ahead all the way to Whittier Boulevard. It's also slow on the southbound side of the 605, leaving the 60, heading back towards Whittier Boulevard. It looks like a crash on the southbound side is the culprit of that slowdown. We're heading out to Anaheim, East 91, delays from Kramer Glassell all the way to Green River. And delays in Corona, the South 15, leaving the 91 freeway all the way to Wyrick Road.
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0: 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Jennifer in Lakewood, you're going to go see Andy Grammer Yamava Theater.
1: Oh my gosh, awesome. Yay, thank you.
0: Yes, Andy Grammer Yamava Theater, July 27th. Also $50 in slot play at Yamava Resort and Casino. So there you go.
1: Woot woot. Hey, is this rap?
0: Yes, do I know you?
1: Como esta?
0: I knew it. I was like, you're Jennifer with two Fs? That's a Filipina.